Pinchas with a broken heart, a thing called You Don't Deserve, on the I Shall Be Released rhythm. Artists like Christopher Martin, alongside Jesse Royal, the one Renegade with a wicked tune called Baby Mama, and Richie Spice, Free Up the Youth, on the I Shall Be Released.

down in Jamaica where the good sense of Amelia come from. Courtesy of Irie Ites Records. Down in Jamaica, rhythm juggling, Conrad Crystal, Luton Fire, King Lorenzo upon the rhythm, and Chezzy Deck. The Dancehall Reggae Show, your selector DJ Joshua in the mix, rinsing out the best dancehall, one drop, reggae, roots, and all the rest of them things. 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

Bad. 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Me, I tell you, say the G2 ready. 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

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Them a big.

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Rhythm juggling on the What You Feel Like rhythm. Skeng Cash Promise Move, Skipper. Chronic Lop on the rhythm, and Iwata, Sean Storm, and Spraga Benz on the What You Feel Like rhythm. We heard Walkout Rhythm, courtesy of Not Nice Music, DeMarco and Skipper. Armani upon the rhythm, and Popcorn de Ponder Rhythm. We heard the Circuit Rhythm, featuring artists like Vibe Cartel, Ding Dong, Sean Paul, and TJ in the Dancehall segment. We got time for a few more shots. We're going to rinse out a few tunes on the Brawlin' Rhythm. Your selector, DJ Joshua, in the Dancehall Reggae Show.

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It's the Prop Shop. 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Sit back, relax, you know what I'm saying? And just chill with me. Chill Will in the mix. Let's get it.

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Getting y'all off with some joints I ain't played in a while. But you know how we do, it's always classics. Prop shop, Chillwell, you know what it is, man. A 1-2, a 1-2.

running to the break. Cause I'm a sugar blizzard. I blow you like a chicken and I'll stab you in your gizzard. Nah, nah, let me back that up. I think I freaking shoot ya. Parlay and smoke a L with my honey for the future. Man, I'm happy asking me, cause I got my OE. Nah, let me back that up.

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Telling y'all I'm playing a lot of joints I ain't played in a while. Trying to hit y'all with the classics. Always classics. You know what it is, man. Prop Shop, Chill World, let's get it.

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CBN. After this joint, or during this joint, I got a blend for y'all. Sit back, relax. You know what it is, man. 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Chill Will. You don't know, you better ask somebody.

Good morning. I'm your DJ for this hour, Ava, with Bangers and Mash in the morning at 6 a.m. You're listening to WCBN FM Ann Arbor, and we are currently enjoying Slime with the song Hot Dog.

you are enjoying Tried and True by Ween. Before that, we had Chinese Football with Amusement Park Life. Chinese Football was in Ann Arbor recently, and they are a band from Wuhan that was kind of inspired by American football, but they're Chinese football. Before that, we had Hot Tuna with I See the Light off the album The Phosphorescent Rat. Yeah, they knew how to name things. Before that, Minnie Riperton with Perfect Angel. Before that, Big Thief, Los Angeles. And I apologize for the skips and cracks on that record. I don't even know if it is a full year old to be skipping and cracking that much, but it means it's been loved by WCBN. Coming up next, we have this band that I have actually seen live with Victoria. We were in St. Louis a few summers ago, and we wanted something to do, so we saw Bob Dylan, who was touring with Willie Nelson. It was like the Outlaw tour or something like that. It was very random. Bob Dylan, probably the worst show I've ever seen. We were so bored that we left before we got to see Willie Nelson, which was probably a mistake, but the band we enjoyed the most was Trampled by Turtles. And now they are coming to Ann Arbor for the ARCS Ann Arbor Folk Festival. Oh,

You just heard Punk Rock Girl by the Dead Milkmen. Before that, Steve Lacy with Hate CD. Before that, Carmen Machi with Motherless Child. That was a direct rip from something that DJ Zeki played in Anarchy and Japansuke on Sunday, but I enjoyed it that much, and I figured whoever's up at 6 a.m. deserves to hear it. Before that, Stevie Wonder with Pastime Paradise. I guess I'm the idiot. I didn't know that Gangster's Paradise was not the original, but now I know. And then before that, we heard some Trampled by Turtles with Wait So Long. And as I was saying, Trampled by Turtles will be coming to Ann Arbor for the Friday portion of the Ann Arbor Folk Festival. So if you enjoyed that, maybe consider the Ann Arbor Folk Festival. Coming up next, we are potentially going to get lost in the supermarket.

You just heard Give Me Back My Name by the Talking Heads. Before that, Sparks with Angst in My Pants, which I've heard people saying they enjoyed that, so I'm glad. And actually, I got that off the Valley Girl soundtrack CD that we have. And then before that, we had The Clash with Lost in the Supermarket. That's kind of all from me today. I have one more song to play us out. We're going to have Funkadelic with One Nation Under a Groove. Happy Tuesday!

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1: Good morning, WCBN FM Ann Arbor. You're listening to Crandall's Corner. Thanks so much, Roberto, for a wonderful show. I was enjoying waking up to some Wilco and some good tunes. Thanks so much. Well, here we are. It's Saturday morning in the studio. I hope you all are having a really nice weekend. Here at Crandall's Corner, we do a different theme every week. And, you know, in these next 2 weeks, I have to do a lot of traveling, but I'm really scared of airplanes. So I feel like I need some kind of, like, optimism. And then I was thinking of the genre of kind of, like, millennial optimistic folk. And so that's sort of our theme for the day is, like, millennial optimistic folk. Some people describe it as, like, songs you would hear in a burger restaurant that, like, a 40-year-old created. So that's what we're going to be listening to. We have some slower ones to start us off, some more, like, slower tunes. And then we're going to get into, like, the real core of millennial optimistic folk. But I hope you all enjoy. The leaves have started to turn. I went apple picking yesterday. 'Tis the season. I hope you get to do something fall themed this weekend. Maybe some apple picking or pumpkin picking or even just going outside and looking at the leaves as they turn yellow. All right. Starting us off. Brown Trout Blues. I hope you enjoy.

You're listening to Crandall's Corner. We just heard at the top of the hour John Flynn, Brown Trout Blues, and then we heard two songs from Gregory Alan Isaacoff. We heard Second Chances and Idaho. Actually, Gregory Alan Isaacoff is playing the Masonic Temple next Tuesday on October 6th, and tickets are pretty cheap, so, you know, if you want to hear some more Gregory Alan Isaacoff, he's playing in Detroit on Tuesday, I just happened to see, so maybe go check it out. I was on his Wikipedia page yesterday when I was making this playlist, and, you know, he's an interesting fellow, so, yeah, and tickets are, like, I saw some for under $50, so maybe you want to check it out. And I also had a wonderful caller tell us about a fall activity this weekend. Thank you so much to our caller. I didn't get your name. But who shared with me that tomorrow, October 4th, is that tomorrow? Yes. Tomorrow, October 4th, is Apple Day at Pittsfield Union Grange, where you will have a chance to press your own apple cider. You can bring your own apples or purchase them, and then bring jugs, and you can make your own apple cider. That's from 10 a.m. to 3 p.m. at Pittsfield Union Grange on Ann Arbor Saline Road. Thank you so much to our caller for telling us about that wonderful fall event. So hopefully some of you will head on down and make your own cider tomorrow. All right, our theme this week at Crandall's Corner is sort of millennial hope-inspired songs. So we have some more. It's a fun genre. I love a good, like, millennial folk song. So we're going to keep it going. I hope you enjoy. It's going to get more upbeat as we go along. So hopefully we'll wake up on this morning together. I know I'm certainly not awake, but hopefully by the end of the hour, we both will be. Thanks so much for listening.

Once you've had your change of heart, 'cause we're no more than the fossils on Crescent Beach State Park. And we used to sing along to church bells on Sundays, and can you even hear them from the subway now? And I hope that we make you proud, 'cause this town's just an ocean now.

We just heard Beethoven from their new album, I See Them, I See You. That was the song Blue Around You. Check out their new album. It's really awesome. Before that, we heard Noah Kahan, Maine. And before that, we heard Coldplay with Green Eyes. Our theme this week on Crandall's Corner is millennial folk. All right. It's time for our events calendar. What's happening this weekend? Well, the Ann Arbor Comic Arts Festival presents a small and indie press show that will be today from 11 to 5 p.m. at Ann Arbor District Library Downtown Branch. Visitors can meet comic artists and learn about the art of creating comics. Awesome. More info at aadl.org. Freak Fest will feature 19 bands on one block in downtown Ipsy. There's a flyer on the WCBN website if you want to check it out, but there's so many artists. That's today from 3 p.m. to 11 p.m., and that will be in downtown Ipsy on North Washington Street between Michigan Ave and Pearl Street. The Cellar Cats will play a benefit for the Michigan Humane Society. That will be tonight at 6:30 p.m. in Live Nightclub on First Street. Dwayne, Cheryl, and DJ Morgan will be performing tonight at 7 p.m. at the Regal Beagle. There will also be drag performances, and this is part of Totally Awesome Fest. The John Arnold Trio will be performing tonight at the Blue Llama Jazz Club at 7 p.m., and there will also be a 9 p.m. set. Afro Man with Loonies will be performing at District 142 in Wyandotte, Michigan? I don't know. Sorry. Wyandotte, Michigan? Sure. That will be at 7 p.m. Pierce Pedes will be performing at Greenwood Coffee House's Out of Eden location. That's in Grass Lake, Michigan, at 7:30 p.m. Ellie Falaris Ganellan from the San Francisco Bay Area, Michael Malice, and Joel Peterson will be performing at Tree No Soaps at 7:30 p.m. tonight. Susan Werner with King Margot Band and Flamey Grant will be performing tonight at The Arc at 8 p.m. The Refugia Festival will celebrate the intersection of sound, art, and ecology. That will be at the Nicholas Arboretum Amphitheater tomorrow from 12 to 6. The festival will feature musicians working with ambient sound and non-traditional instrumentation. Freak Fest will continue tomorrow at 3 p.m., featuring Tyler Hicks, Cal Roan, Domes, Mother Behemoth, Other Cast, and Jem Sterling. That will be at the Word Bird in Ipsy tomorrow at 3 p.m. And lastly, the Tapered Sparling Band with special guest Drew Abbott will be performing at Kaju Club in Detroit, and that will be at 4 p.m. All right, Events Calendar is brought to you by the locally owned Ann Arbor Observer, providing news and events online at annarborobserver.com, on A2View, the Observer's weekly newsletter, and in print. 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Thanks so much for tuning in to Crandall's Corner. Our theme this week is millennial optimistic folk. And for our Yiddish song of the week, before we jump right back in to where we were, I have Abi Gesund from the Barry Sisters for our Yiddish song of the week, and it's all about being happy. I hope you enjoy.

0: All right, we just heard Bloom from the Paper Kites. Before that, we heard Lost in My Mind from The Head and the Heart, New Perspective from Noah Kahan, and Wake Me Up to Drive from Big Thief. Now, I was asked by one of my listeners, are you describing your week's theme as millennial folk based on the artists or the audience? And, you know, these are the questions, right? So sometimes Kristen makes her themes really late at night and I don't think through them totally. Because I think some of the artists, it's because of the audience. But Noah Kahan, I think of as a millennial, but I think the children really like him. So, you know, there's kind of a mix-up, but please interrogate my themes. I need holes poked in them because sometimes I just kind of run with something. But thank you so much for listening to my millennial folk-themed show. We do a different theme every week at Crandall's Corner. So if you don't like this week, well, tune back in next week. Thanks so much for tuning in. I think we have time for one or two more. And then don't go anywhere because there's some more folk music up next. Thanks so much for listening to Crandall's Corner.
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Welcome to Just Folkin' Around. My name is Richie. Haven't done this show in a while. Very excited to be back. We're going to be playing some newer folk stuff today. We've got some old stuff as well, but mostly towards the newer side. Some indie folk, alt folk, folk rock. We're going to be all over the place. I'm really excited. I hope you are too. We're going to kick it off. Every time I do Just Folkin' Around, I always play a Wilco song, and I think I'm going to kind of make that a tradition of mine. So we're going to start off with that. Usually it's towards the middle or end or whatever. We're going to start with it. We're going to be crazy today. Hope you're having a great Saturday morning. This is Sky Blue Sky by Wilco. Hope you enjoy. Talk to you in just a bit.

0: Welcome back to Just Folkin' Around here on 88.3 WCBN FM Ann Arbor. Let's run through everything we've been listening to, maybe get into a little PSA, and then we'll be right back to the music. We just heard Nothing Will Change My Mind by Tex Crick. Before that, Dancing in the Club MJ Lenderman version by This Is Lorelei and MJ Lenderman. Had to cut that one off short. But anyway, before that, really cool track, I Know I'll Find You One Day by Faye Webster. That's off her first album, Run and Tell, which came out in 2013. I'm not a mathematician by any means, but she's not very old, and that came out in 2013. I think she was 15 or 16 when she made that album. Super impressive. Great track. It's a little more country than her more current stuff, but I'm a huge fan of it, regardless. Before that, Reverend John / Friend by Greg Mendez. Before that, Falls on Me by Sylvie. Before that, I'm Holding You by Ween. And last time we spoke, we were listening to Medicine by Loving. We've got a little slide guitar situation going on today. I don't think that's... The slide guitar might be around second half of the show. Not as much as we were just listening to. But yeah, we're all caught up. Let's hear my older sister just adopted a dog, a rescue. So let's hear from the Humane Society. Then we will pick up where we left off with Roll On Babe by Ronnie Lane. I'll talk to you before the top of the hour. Hope you're enjoying this beautiful Saturday, chilly morning of folk music. And yeah, I'll talk to you in just a little bit.
1: 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Sadly, as a result of people neglecting to spay or neuter their pets, animal control facilities and shelters must end the lives of 6 million animals a year. 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So please see to your animal's health and arrange to have your pet spayed or neutered today. For more information on spaying and neutering, call your veterinarian or the Humane Society of Huron Valley in Ann Arbor. This announcement has been brought to you by the Humane Society of Huron Valley, serving the greater Washtenaw County area for more than 105 years.

We're almost at the top of the hour here on 88.3 WCBN FM Ann Arbor. We're going to fly through everything we've heard since we last spoke and then send it off with one last track. We just heard Department of Eagles in Ear Park. Before that, How Could I Have Known by Big Thief off their new album, Double Infinity. Before that, Already Won by Neil Young. Before that, Universal Human Needs by Sham. That's an awesome North Carolina band. Before that, Ball and Key by Color Green. And last time we spoke, we were listening to Roll On Babe by Ronnie Lane. Have a great rest of your Saturday. Stay tuned for some awesome Roots programming here on WCBN, including up next, we have Bill Monroe for Breakfast. Last track, sending it off, Ampersand by Pine Grove. Have a great rest of your day.

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1: This is Calamity Jane, and I'm here with my personal sidekick. And it's the Down Home Show. So
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1: Welcome to the Honky Tonk. At least part of our show is Honky Tonk. So you're listening to Walter Haynes. This is a steel guitar virtuoso, Gear Shiftin'.
0: And before that, Dory Freeman doing Darlin' Boy. Boy, she's just, I just love the way she sings.
1: Beautiful voice. And Buck Owens and Rose Maddox before that kind of finished off some of our honky-tonk music here that we were playing this hour. We're the talk of the town. And as the sidekick was saying, Buck Owens invited Rose Maddox to join him on some tunes that they recorded, kind of bringing the past of the California kind of honky-tonk.
0: Keeping that Bakersfield sound all together from the history from the 40s of the Maddox Brothers and Rose. So we played a few of those tunes as well, the Maddox Brothers and Rose Maddox, George's Playhouse Boogie. And before that, Sally Let Your Bangs Hang Down. You know, there's a real feel among some people that it's this California sound, and bands like the Maddox Brothers that really led to rockabilly and rock and roll.
1: Yeah.
0: You just gotta listen to it and enjoy it for what it is.
1: They definitely have the hoot and holler, foot stomping.
0: And they were playing bars and clubs where people wanted to cut loose, you know, people had been working in the fields and just get away from the day to day, and they did a great job on that. And before that, some of our other favorites.
1: Oh yeah, the Leuven Brothers, which we hadn't listened to or played for a little while, but you heard Midnight Special, and then you heard before that When I Stop Dreaming. And of course, we started out with our new kind of song, signature song, maybe, The Highwaymen, Heaven is a Honky Tonk.
0: That's right. And we've got 3 hours of music. We've played 25 minutes or so, and we've got more stuff coming up.
1: Don't worry, you know. Call us. Let us know what you want to hear.
0: That's right.
2: It was in 1952. I had a phone call from a Mr. Dmitri Tiomkin to come to his house to talk about singing a song as a background to a picture that he was scoring. Now, the picture, it was High Noon. It had already been finished, and they were in the process of editing. I remember I took Merle Travis with me and another friend, and all over his piano at his home, I saw albums. I saw about three or four of Burl Ives. I saw two or three of Merle's and one of mine. I sang it as a background to the picture, High Noon. I introduced it in London in the summer of 1952. And in May 1973, I played 31 one-nighters, three in Scotland, the rest in England. And my most requested song was High Noon, the song that I had introduced and sang in public for the first time in London 21 years before.

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But when you really get to know one, that's when you'll understand.

ever stand toe-to-toe and slug it out in a free-for-all fight. And when it was over, they'd get up and shake hands and laugh and drink together the rest of that night. I've seen a logger pick up a baby bird and put it back into its nest. And I've never heard one criticizing a man when he knew he was doing his best. They're a rough, rowdy breed of people, but it's a rough life they live. And most of the time their job's demanding just a little bit more than they can give. They come home at night so doggone tired, bruised and cut and sore. Get up next morning with a big old grin and go right back out for more. To the same steep, muddy hillsides they were cussing the day before.

America longer loves his family, just a little bit more than most men. As he knows if he makes just one mistake, he'll never get to see him again. Oh, a line could break or a tail hold slip and cut a man half in two. The dangers there lurking everywhere and the rewards are just all too few. But it's a life he chose, and whichever way it goes, his family will understand. 'Cause when he walks in through that door at night, they know that there walks a man. Loggers don't sit around much discussing church, religion, or prayer. But a wise man once said, if you ever get to heaven, you'll be surprised who you run into there. And when the last trumpet's been sounded, all of life's secrets unfold. We'll find more than one set of cork boot tracks.

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0: All right. Well, some Uncle Tupelo for your day. Actually, we kind of have had a Jeff Tweedy, Wilco theme this morning, starting with Roberto and Crandall and DJ Richie. So we had to play Acuff Rose. Plus, we were thinking about country music and who wrote all those great country songs that we love. So that was
1: Roy Acuff, yeah, Fred Rose.
0: That's right.
1: Publishing some great music.
0: That was off of Anodyne way back in 1993, believe it or not. And before that, Marty Stewart and his fabulous Superlatives rocking it out at the Ryman Live 2006, No Hard Times.
1: And this is a wonderful album if you want to look for an album to really appreciate Marty Stewart. This is, and maybe we'll have some time for some other stuff off it because I just love this album. And before that, something new that we heard when we were up at the Wheatland Festival a couple weeks ago, a West Michigan band, Sweet D and the Wild Honeys. Absolutely a traditional sound and arrangements, and they are just so tight to see in concert. And they've got this little EP with no information, like they made it in their basement.
0: And it was recorded and mastered and everything right here in Michigan.
1: Yeah. And it's called Alone Again. It's a 7-song EP. I think we'll pull another tune off it. But that was Alone Again, the title track.
0: And before that, Roy Acuff himself doing the classic Tennessee Waltz off the Essential Roy Acuff, 1936 to 1949. And before that, this is an LP that the Sidekick and I picked up on our journey to Oregon last month. Where There Walks a Logger, There Walks a Man. It's a whole LP, just this is incredible, of logging songs from the Pacific Northwest.
1: Right, telling the story of, we were talking about the mining songs of the Appalachians and...
0: Yeah, and so
1: the logging industry was where it was at out in the Northwest.
0: I mean, I think this is an education in logging, this album. I mean, everything about it. Logger's home brew, logger's party, used log truck, fire danger, sick of setting chokers. I mean, this is going to be everything you need to know.
1: Yeah, so it's a neat album telling a story, and there's a lot of songs about the work that built a lot of parts of this country, and logging obviously was important in Michigan and Canada. There's that great song Breakfast in Hell about a log jam. It's one of my favorites, but neat album. I hadn't heard anything about this person until I was out in the Northwest, and they had a fair amount of Buzz Martin's albums.
0: Ripcord Records.
1: Yeah, these are from the 50s and 60s, so digging deep to get you some new music.
0: And Tex Ritter, kind of with a little intro about his very famous song, High Noon, of course a famous country performer. So please stay tuned. It's almost going to be 1 o'clock.
1: We're working through that first hour, so stay tuned. We've got a lot of good music coming up for you.

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So I'm never in touch with the real world. Ego. It's a crude and limited conception of oneself. Who you think you are is entirely dependent on who people have told you you are. We've all got excuses.

0: Hello, hello. Hold on. Oh, there we go. Okay. Oh, shoot. Hold on. It's too loud. I apologize. Okay, there we go. Hi, everybody. This is Sienna Harvey. You're listening to WCBN FM Ann Arbor. This show is called The Scenic Route from 2 to 2:30. Super excited to be here with you guys. We've got some new stuff going on today. Yeah, some stuff I haven't heard from albums that I recognize and albums I don't recognize and artists I don't recognize. So we're going to potentially do some learning together once again. You'll hear me say that probably every week. If you tuned in last week, I said the exact same thing. So this might sound like deja vu. But thanks for tuning in. You just heard Onomatopoeia Jam by Mia Lam, my first favorite show at WCBN. More than mine, to be honest. She picks some incredibly great songs. But, okay, so first up, I've got a song by the Cocteau Twins. And the reason I'm playing them is because last week I played them for the first time, but the entire show I was pronouncing it Cockatoo. Which is really wrong. It's Cocteau. I was pronouncing it like the bird. I just didn't read it carefully enough, I guess. And so I'm playing another one of their songs, A, because I really liked their song that I played. It was called Squeeze Wax, and it was really good. And B, as kind of a form of apology to the Cocteau Twins for pronouncing it Cockatoo the whole time. So this is my shot at redemption. That being said, you might have to give me a second. I actually haven't quite got it set up yet. That's my fault. But as I'm doing that, guess I'll tell you a little bit about my day. Well, yesterday I had an econ midterm. Kind of happy I got it over with. I've been studying for it for a while. Econ is not my strong suit, guys. So I studied really hard, and I think I did well. When I find my grade, when I figure it out, I'll let you guys, you'll be the first to know. You'll be the first to know what grade I got on my midterm. So fingers crossed. Stay tuned to hear what I got on my midterm. Other than that, a couple weeks ago, I went to see Ray LaMontagne in concert in Detroit at Fox Theater. Beautiful theater. It was just insane. I don't know if you live in the Detroit area. Well, I guess most of you do, considering this is an Ann Arbor station. But go visit Fox Theater for anything. It was so cool. That's not a paid sponsorship, by the way. It was just a beautiful, beautiful venue. And Ray LaMontagne was incredible. He was so good. Just angelic voice. So.
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0: Well, welcome to the second hour of the Down Home Show. You're here with Calamity Jane, and I'm the sidekick.
1: And we were just listening to some Keith Richards. Makes me think of the Keith Richards for President t-shirt that you have, sidekick.
0: That's right. And
1: that was You Win Again.
0: Yeah, and that was the whole, we started the hour with a whole bunch of different covers, and that was off the Timeless, a tribute to Hank Williams, released on Lost Highway Records back in 2001. Before that, we had local favorites, The Warren Treaty.
1: Who are headlining, really, the Folk Fest this year.
0: Yeah, and the Folk Fest shirt that you're wearing today, which is the 41st from a few years ago, that was the first time I ever saw them. They were the, you know, they got to play three songs as the first act, and they took off pretty quick after that.
1: And what you heard was a cut from this tribute to John Prine that the ARC put on that was a kind of a virtual Folk Fest, or Folk Fest kind of event, back, you know, during the pandemic, the speed of the sound. Of
0: right. It was a John Prine tribute that had all kinds of artists on it. And it was streamed, but it's, you know, some of the cuts are out there and available. And this is a great one. Before that, Tom Petty, one of our favorites, doing You're Gonna Change or I'm Gonna Leave from also that tribute to Hank Williams.
1: And the Korn Sisters, before that, doing a cover of the awesome Loretta Lynn tune, Fifth City. And we've played the Korn Sisters before, but they're a pretty fun country group. Before that, this was Ray Charles doing, again, a cover of a Hank Williams tune, Your Cheating Heart.
0: And this is off the kind of expanded Complete Country and Western collection of Ray Charles, which is a couple of CDs that encompasses a lot of his country and Western, and he is just one of the best vocalists for anything, but so many of these songs I just absolutely love, and you should be always, maybe daily, listening to his version of Ring of Fire, because it really...
1: Daily?
0: Yeah, daily. Maybe more
1: daily.
0: A daily
1: prescription from the sidekick.
0: Because it really catches the essence of that song. So that was that set, and we've got a lot more music for you as the day just keeps flying by. Hopefully you're enjoying yourself out there in the sunshine. And we've got, I think, some Furlan Husky, right, to come out of this? All righty.

at U.S. college campuses are a deadly problem. On average, 10 students die annually in campus-related fires, according to the Center for Campus Fire Safety. 4 out of 5 campus-related fire deaths occur in off-campus housing, where approximately 2/3 of our students live. Alcohol was a factor in many of these fire-related deaths. Alcohol abuse impairs judgment and hampers evacuation efforts. Select a dorm or off-campus housing that has smoke alarms and fire sprinklers. These can reduce the risk of dying in a fire by 82%. An estimated 3,800 campus fires occur each year in the U.S. Cooking causes more than 2/3 of fire injuries at college campuses, followed by careless smoking, arson, unattended candles, and the overloading of extension cords and power strips. Some fire safety tips that could save your life. Cook only where it is permitted and never leave cooking unattended. Don't smoke, but if you must, only smoke outside of the building. Don't overload electrical outlets. Never leave candles unattended and put them out after each use. Always have an escape plan and practice it. Look for an alternate exit from every room, whether at a party or in class. If you must escape through smoke, get low and go under the smoke to your exit. These tips will help prevent needless injuries and even deaths. Fire is everyone's fight.

I'd like for you to meet one of the greatest banjo players on planet Earth. Ladies and gentlemen, Mr. Charlie Cushman. Hey, take a bow, Charles. You want to do it over there, over here? You're on. What you got for us? Shucking the well-known corn. In the key of G major, ladies and gentlemen.

0: Wow, we got through a lot of different things in that set.
1: We covered a lot of ground.
0: As we love to do on this show, because there is so much ground. So that was Blanche, local band, some of the folks from... What was the other band that they were in before Blanche that John was the drummer for?
1: Goober.
0: Oh, Goober and the Peas, yes. And that was their version of Wayfaring Strangers off the album If We Can't Trust the Doctors on Loose Music back from 2004, but it's a fun music to go back to all the time.
1: I can't believe it's that old.
0: Yeah.
1: It still sounds fresh. And it was preceded by Calexico doing a tune that they wrote themselves, Ballad of Cable Hogue, but it's based on a Sam Peckinpah movie from 1970.
0: Inspired by it, let's say.
1: That really has that Western kind of, I don't know, atmosphere.
0: Yeah, it's got the old Western movie sound. Calexico just captures that so well in so many of their albums.
1: Linda Ronstadt before that with a little easy rocker, When Will I Be Loved?
0: Yeah, and great instrumentation there and playing. And thanks for some of the requests that we've gotten today. Before that, Marty Stewart and his fabulous superlatives again from that Live in the Ryman, Shuckin' the Corn, just to get you out of your seat a little bit. And a shout out to those folks out there. I know they're having a deck building party today, and I don't know if you're listening right now, but a shout out to them. That's some good deck building music right
1: there. We may
0: be
1: stopping by there later.
0: Hopefully the deck will be done by the time we get there and we can just eat the pizza.
1: That would be good.
0: Yeah.
1: Then Linda Ronstadt, we didn't talk about Different Drum. That's a song written by Michael Nesmith and performed by Linda Ronstadt.
0: Right off the Acoustic Highway collection.
1: And before that, Memphis Rockabilly Band doing Take It Slow. And boy, that album probably is just one, we could play the whole album.
0: Yeah, that's one we picked up at Sandbar Records on our trip. And boy, that's a great album. I hadn't really spent much time listening to them. I'd seen some of these albums before, but this is the first one I ever had. And the whole album, top to bottom, is just terrific. And before that,
1: Tom T. Hall,
0: the great storyteller, telling that ballad of $40. He still owed me $40, but they're burying him in the ground.
1: And it took 7 hours to dig the hole and to get everything ready. And wow.
0: And we started that set, we tried to start the set anyway, with Sweet D and the Wild Honey's Flower Moon off their Alone Again album that we were talking about before, but it ground to a halt with 30 seconds left. It played fine in a CD player at home earlier. But
1: sorry to leave you hanging.
0: Yeah, I don't know. You never know sometimes with technology, right? Perfect sound forever and all that.
1: Give me the LP.
0: Yeah. So boy, we're getting closer to the top of the hour again. I don't know how that happens all the time.
1: So what do we have left for us for this hour?
0: We got some Hank Thompson, I think, sitting there. So we've got
1: Dave
0: some,
1: Dudley.
0: Yeah,
1: maybe?
0: Dave Dudley. Oh yeah, let's play some a different Dave Dudley. Got to do a Dave Dudley trucking song. I don't know if Jeremy with his new schedule gets to listen, but it's still a shout out to Jeremy. And in the background right now, we've got some Bela Fleck. Shout out to Mary Beth, who got us Bela Fleck tickets when we're coming to visit her in Philly. So we're looking forward to that. So stay tuned right here at the Down Home Show, and stay tuned on WCBN FM Ann Arbor all day and all night long.

Thank you, Lord, for all the miles without an accident. 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

0: know, I have been running these highways and this old rig for a long, long time. And I have been humiliated by them dang buses till it's a crime. Well, even when I'm empty, getting all she's gotten high, they blow them air horns and flash them lights and just fly on by. But you know, if I had me a rig that'd do about 100 under a great big load, well, I'd wind her up tight and I'd blow me one of them gray dogs plumb off the road. So Lord, before my last run to the foot of them mighty golden stairs, I hope there'll be an answer.
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0: So thank you, Lord, for all the miles without an accident. But I want to ask one more favor before my life is spent. Please, Lord, this once,

Mighty fine and a great big Western howdy. It's Ranger Doug, and you're listening to WCBN-FM Ann Arbor, because it's the Cowboy Way.

of the West ain't some words on a page.

0: Well, everybody, we are in the third hour of the Down Home Show. That was some fun stuff. Milton Brownie and his musical Brownies. Milton Brown and his musical Brownies.
1: Garbage Man Blues. Yeah, one of the original Western swing bands that just stormed across the country playing hundreds of shows a year.
0: But you can hear kind of that, the Maddox Brothers and Rose. For sure.
1: And before that, the band that kind of kept faith alive in the country swing and the Texas swing, Asleep at the Wheel Keeps on Rolling.
0: And Roger Miller seems to keep popping up here every time we have a show, but that's because there's a lot of material and it's all fun. The Ballad of Waterhole.
1: And that voice.
0: The
1: you
0: voice.
1: Just can't beat it.
0: The Ballad of Waterhole number 3.
1: And before that, Tom T. Hall talking about faster horses, a poet talking to a cowboy. And you can just see it, like so many of the Tom T. Hall stories. The guy's just amazing.
0: Yeah, and we play the Tom T. Hall, Bill Monroe for Breakfast theme song, but we don't often dive into his other material, but it's definitely
1: of which he has a ton.
0: So much.
1: Tons of material. Before that, Sturgill Simpson off the 2021 album, The Ballad of Dude and Juanita, which is an album that tells a story. This is near the beginning of it, one in the saddle, one on the ground, and the album's absolutely worth the listen to the entire thing. And before that,
0: Duane Eddy and his orchestra with Lee Hazlewood.
1: The incomparable Lee Hazlewood, the girl on death row, and the tragic, tragic things that are going on this week, had to play that song. And before that, another in a little bit of a melancholy vibe, Gillian Welch, Orphan Girl, off her album Revival, which is really what put her on the map, her first album there, 1996. I think I first heard this song done by Emmylou Harris, but subsequently became a huge Gillian Welch fan.
0: Gillian Welch, there's so many albums that are wonderful, and of course she does music with Dave Rollins. And
1: in the background we had Tony Furtado, Jenny's Wedding, Rakish Patty, and he's just such a great player. And we've got a ton of great music coming up here in the last half hour. We've got some requests, which we're going to try and get to here. And I think we're going to go ahead and start with a great track here from Dave Alvin.

0: Can you imagine not being allowed to buy cold medicine? Not having a library card? These are not imaginary events for the thousands in Washtenaw County who lack valid ID. That's why the County Board of Commissioners created the Washtenaw ID card, so that there would be government-issued ID available to all residents. If you need identification, get a Washtenaw ID card. Even if you already have a driver's license, get a Washtenaw ID and help create a critical mass of users. The Washtenaw ID costs $25 and is available through the Office of the County Clerk, Mondays and Wednesdays, 8:30 a.m. to 3:30 p.m., and Fridays, 8:30 a.m. to noon.
1: First, I wanted to say that I will get you that Dave Alvin that I was mentioning. I forgot I had another Asleep at the Wheel queued up because I was so psyched about some of that Western swing. So that was some Asleep at the Wheel for everybody, and hopefully you are enjoying that. It's time once again for the events calendar, because there's so much good stuff going on, and obviously, if you're not out at an event, you should be sitting home listening to WCBN, but
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1: But you should get out and go to some events, because there's a lot of good stuff. So let's see what's still going on today. You can still make it over to the Ann Arbor Comic Festival, which is presenting a small and indie press show at the Ann Arbor District Library downtown branch that goes till 5 p.m. Visitors can meet comic artists and learn about the art of creating comics outside of traditional publishing. There's more at aadl.org. Freak Fest, featuring 19 bands on one block in downtown Ypsilanti. I've got a little picture of the flyer here. There's a ton of stuff going on there. It's a beautiful day to be out there. It goes till 11 p.m. Also tonight, the Cellar Cats will play a benefit for the Michigan Humane Society at the Live Nightclub, 102 South 1st Street, Ann Arbor. Also tonight, 7 p.m., Dwayne, Cheriel, and DJ Morgan at the Regal Beagle on Michigan Avenue in Ypsilanti. There will also be drag performances. This is part of the Totally Awesome Fest. Also tonight, the John Arnold Trio, 7 p.m. at the Blue Llama Jazz Club. There will also be a 9 p.m. set, as I think I probably say every time I announce some event at the Blue Llama Jazz Club. If you have not checked this place out, it is great, and the food is great if you want to go for the dinner and a show. Also tonight, Afro Man with Loonies at District 142. That's 142 Maple Street down in Wyandotte by the river. Also tonight, October 3rd, 7:30 p.m., Pierce Pettis at Greenwood Coffee House's Out of Eden location. That's in Grass Lake, not too far away. And they've been hosting a lot of their Greenwood Coffee House shows out there. So you should check that out as well. Also tonight, 7:30 p.m., Ellie Filaris Ganelin from the San Francisco Bay Area and Michael Malice and Joe Peterson at Trinisof's on Gratiot in Detroit. Tonight at the Arc, Susan Werner with the King Margo Band and Flamey Grant. Susan Werner has helped to host the Folk Fest a bunch of years, and she's a lot of fun. That's at the Arc at 8 p.m. Apple Day at the Pittsfield Union Grange is just about over. It ends at 3, so you're probably not going to make it over there, but hopefully those of you who went over there made some cider and had a good time. Oh, excuse me. That's my bad on that. That's actually tomorrow. So you can get up in the morning and get there at 10 a.m. because they say that you'll have a chance to make cider while the apple supplies last. That's at the Pittsfield Union Grange, 3337 Ann Arbor Saline Road. All right. Also tomorrow, starting at noon, the Refugia Festival will celebrate the intersection of sound, art, and ecology. 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Also tomorrow, Freak Fest, featuring Tyler Hicks, Calron Domes, Mother Behemoth, Other Cast, and Jem Sterling at Weird Bird on Washington and Ypsilanti. That'll start at 3 p.m. The other event I want to give a shout out to tomorrow is the Lindsay Liu show at the Arc. Again, I believe there were still a few tickets left. You can certainly check on that, and it is always worth going to.
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Texas bar, there's a man sitting alone, thinking of a girl he swore he'd wait there for.

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I began to warm and chill to objects and their feels. 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

0: Well, we wanted to talk about a few of the songs we played because we're getting close to the end of the show, and we wanted to make sure we had a chance to talk about everything that's going on. So dug into some of Calamity's favorites there.
1: Dave Alvin, just playing the hits, only the hits. If Blackjack David off the album of the same name is a hit, but
0: 1998.
1: That, of course, is based on a very old song, probably from the Child Ballads.
0: I think the Child Ballads just collect them.
1: Well, that's what I'm saying. You could find it in that
0: goes
1: collection.
0: Back centuries.
1: And, of course, Steel Eye Span does this song as well, their own version. But Dave Alvin, it brought a beautiful, atmospheric,
0: right, he turns
1: thoughtful.
0: It into a Western, right?
1: He does.
0: You can really feel it as a Western.
1: Johnny Cash, by request before that, doing a song that was written by Nick Cave, I think in the Bad Seeds, Mercy Seat.
0: Yeah, but Johnny Cash just made that his own from the American recordings of 2003. I mean, you just can't go wrong with Johnny.

0: Cash, so prolific, so, you know, such a great interpreter of many other people's songs, as well as a great songwriter.
1: And what a sadly timely song to play this week.
0: And before that, Dave Alvin again, Abilene, off that Blackjack David album.
1: I got an optimistic song, in a way, but...
0: Telling a story.
1: Telling a story. And so, what were you going to say, sidekick?
0: I was just going to say that we have about 10 minutes left, so we're going to play a couple of songs. Wanted to start with some Ernest Tubb, mostly because I was wearing my Ernest Tubb record store t-shirt today that I got in Nashville years ago, and it was kind of going to go out of business, and now someone else is running it, whatever, but Ernest Tubb. And then we've got a couple more things for you, and then it's going to be Jerry Mack with the blues here for you, so stay tuned, because there's just some great stuff all day on WCBN.

Now if you love your mama and you treat her right, but she keeps on fussing at you every day and night, then she's gonna try Bologna. They'll do it every time. And when your baby starts to step in, Lord, you nearly lose your mind. Now if your mama's mean, take a tip from me. Lock her up at home, Lord, but hang on to that key, cause she's gonna try Bologna. They'll do it every time. And when your baby starts to step in, Lord, you nearly lose your mind. Rave on, brother, rave on. But if your mama's good, I'll tell you what to do. Give her lots of loving, Lord, but watch her closely too, cause she's gonna try Bologna. They'll do it every time. Just a step in, Lord, you nearly lose your mind.

You come home to your mama, find your clothes ain't clean. You can bet you're slipping if you get just what I mean, 'cause she's been trifling on you. They'll do it every time. And when your baby starts to step in, Lord, you nearly lose your mind. Tell the truth, son, tell the truth. Now you may have a mama who says that she is true, but wait till you get down and out and really need her too, then she's gonna trifle on you. They'll do it every time. And when your baby starts to step in, Lord, you nearly lose your mind. Now I've been a lot of places, there's not much I ain't done. But when it comes to women, Lord, I just don't trust a one, because they trifle on you. They'll do it every time. And when your baby starts to step in, Lord, you nearly lose your mind. And it'll drive you crazy.

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1: Well, there we had some Red Foley doing Tennessee Saturday Night, and Ernest Tubb, You Nearly Lose Your Mind, some classics. And we've got another classic to go out with here, Merle Haggard singing us back home.
2: The warden led a prisoner down the hallway to his doom. And I stood up

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Thank you very much.

0: across the streets came in to sing a few old gospel songs.
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1: Yeah, kind of sad. 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We've got Nothing But the Blues coming up, and there is just so much wonderful music every single day. 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
3: Orno begins, call the roller of big cigars, the muscular one, and bid him whip in kitchen cups, concupiscent curds. 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Let be finale of scene, the only emperor is the emperor of ice cream. Then there goes take from the dresser a deal lacking the three knobs, the sheets she fashioned fan.
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5: Just play rhythm, baby. Brother Jake with Catherine Davis and Tronz O'Cannon doing Good Thing, Baby from Blues Below. And Ruth Brown started us off with While We're Young from Songs of My Life, released in the 90s for her. So, the blues is songs of your life, too. And so is unpopular pop music coming your way next here on WCBN-FM Ann Arbor with Johnny Voyage and Discount Crown. So stay tuned for that. For Nothing But the Blues, this is Jerry Mack signing off. Have a wonderful rest of your Saturday afternoon because it's a nice day out there. So get out and enjoy it. And always keep your eyes on the horizons.
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7: You are tuned to Discount Crowns. My name is Johnny Boyage. I am so happy you're here to listen to some good music, like we always do here on WCBN. Right now, we're going to kick it off with a band called Gumbo and We Don't Care.

That is the super smooth sounds of Dave playing and Not Bound to Lose. That was mastered really quietly. One of these remastered jobs. Numero Group, usually they do a fine job, and had to crank that sucker up, which I'm happy to do for everyone out there listening to Discount Crowns today. And I hope you can stick with me. I'm going to take some twists and turns as we go. Before Dave Plain, we heard The Spinners' Mental Telepathy. We heard Margie Day, Have I Lost My Touch? The Music Explosion with Sunshine Games. Hines doing some tricky stuff to Summertime Blues. I guess he's going to buy a Beatle wig, because why not? And we start off with Gumbo, We Don't Care. Unlike Gumbo, we do care, and we're going to bring you some fine, fine music. Allegedly, hopefully. Right now, we are going to listen to Barry Goudreau, who I believe was the singer of Boston, and I think Boston might be backing him up on this song. And if they're not, it's somebody doing a darn good imitation. Anyway, I just reviewed and listened to this collection called No Static at All, A Journey into AOR, 1976 to 86, and there's some real good stuff in here. There's some real junk on here, but we love the junk so much. Here we go, Barry Goudreau. Less talking, more rocking.

0: They're cats. America's most popular pets, but also the pet most likely to die prematurely from disease, poison, animal abuse, and collision with vehicles because many people let their cats roam freely. To protect your cats from harm, please keep them indoors. A safe cat is a happy cat.
1: 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Before that important message, we heard Kaleidoscope, Do It Again for Jeffrey. We heard Jacqueline Taib with Bravo. And we heard The Pointed Sticks, Apologies, and Barry Goudreau with Dreams. It is time for events. We're going to hear some Scott Richard Case while we do that. Covering The Who. Tonight at 6:30, the Cellar Cats. Timely, we'll play a benefit for the Michigan Humane Society at Live Nightclub. At the Regal Beagle, we've got Dwayne, Sherelle, and DJ Morgan. This is part of Totally Awesome Fest. That's at 7. The John Arnold Trio will be at the Blue Llama Jazz Club at 7 and 9. Afro Man with Loonies is at District 142 in beautiful Wyandotte, Michigan. Pierce Pettis. Sorry for those microphone pops there. Greenwood Coffee House's Out of Eden location in beautiful Grass Lake, Michigan. Michigan is a beautiful place, especially on a day like today. Tomorrow, which is also supposed to be a beautiful day, it is Apple Day at the Pittsfield Union Grange on Ann Arbor Saloon Road. That's between 10 and 3. You can make cider as supplies last. There will also be apple tasting and a bake sale. Freak Fest is at Weird Bird. They're featuring Tyler Hicks, Calron, Domes, Mother Behemoth, Othercast, and Jem Sterling. 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As soon as this nonsense is over, we are going to play a track by a band called The Time. They were from Ann Arbor back in the 60s, and this old compilation I have has a little bit of text. It says, peculiarity of Ann Arbor bands was their vocal power. Scott Richardson, Bob Seger, ... The Time relied on harmonies more than a single voice. And they're going to be covering Love to Love, a song written by Neil Diamond. It was supposed to go to the Monkees. The Monkees didn't like it. So I guess it filtered its way down to The Time. So let's give that a spin right now. Thanks for tuning in.

It's one of my favorite songs ever. Every version of the song, perfect. Cast Your Fate to the Wind. Patty Drew, I Can't Shake It Loose, and The Time, Love to Love. Here on Discount Crowns, we're here every week at 5 until 6, playing music, pop music that wasn't really popular, but sounds good to me. The next up, we are going to stay in this kind of down groove with a little bit of the Energetics, not living up to their name, with a version of Rainy Days and Mondays.

Hey guys, that was a little Goldie and the Gingerbreads. Can't you hear my heartbeat? I think that was the original before Herman and the Hermits took it. I don't know. What do I know? I'm not here to teach you. I'm just here to play some good songs. And before that, we heard Love Affair, A Day Without Love. And we heard the Energetics, a early 70s soul cover of Rainy Days and Mondays, made popular by the Carpenters. Yeah, so we're going to do some more AOR. We're going to play some Cheap Trick. Not the Cheap Trick you might hear on other stations, but some Deep Trick, some Deep Cheap. This is So Good to See You from their album In Color. And after that, we're going to play another AOR gem. I'm not sure which one yet, but stay tuned. We'll see if we even have time if I keep talking. All right, Cheap Trick. Here we go.

have indeed run out of time. At least we got to play Cheap Trick, So Good to See You, from In Color, one of the all-time great albums of all time. We've got a little Baroque Bacharach spinning as we say goodbye. Thanks for tuning in once again. We're here every week, Discount Crowns, playing pop music the way I want to play it, hopefully the way you want to hear it. Thanks for tuning in. This is Johnny Voyage.

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1: Hello, everybody. You're listening to WCBN FM Ann Arbor. This is Juju here. Shout out to Johnny Voyage. Loved that segment just now. I was playing it as I headed over to the station with my cup of coffee, or my French press, rather. The whole unit held it down. And now we're here at the station. Thanks so much for tuning in. Tempo Rubato is an hour for classical music, and I have so much fun stuff in store for you. So don't turn that dial. We've got a lot coming at you. Right now we're listening to Cascade NW by W, Northwest by West, I assume, by Max Richter from 24 Postcards in Full Color. All right. Thanks so much. Feeling very ASMR this morning. We'll get back into the music.

0: All right, chiming in here around the 30-minute mark. You're listening to WCBN FM Ann Arbor, and this is Tempo Verbato. Today it's being hosted by Juju of Lucky Spin with Juju fame. I usually play mostly disco and funk music, so this is kind of out of my wheelhouse today. I'm pushing myself into new areas. We just heard Gustav Holst's The Hymn of Jesus, Op. 37, as well as Jupiter, the Bringer of Jollity. We started the episode with Max Richter's Cascade Northwest by West. We're going to take a break for a brief public service announcement, and then we'll get back into the tunes. Thanks so much for listening.
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I'm going to chime in here with the Tao Te Ching reading of the day. This is something I used to do on my own show, so we'll keep up the practice. This is from the Taoist text Tao Te Ching, Stephen Mitchell translation, passage number 77. As it acts in the world, the Tao is like the bending of a bow. The top is bent downward, the bottom is bent up. It adjusts excess and deficiency so there is a perfect balance. It takes from what is too much and gives to what isn't enough. Those who try to control, who use force to protect their power, go against the direction of the Tao. They take from those who don't have enough and give to those who have far too much. The master can keep giving because there is no end to her wealth. She acts without expectation, succeeds without taking credit, and doesn't think she is better than anyone else. All right, thanks so much for tuning in today. Again, this is Juju and this is Tempo Rubato. We just listened to the Berlin Philharmonic and Herbert von Karajan, the Gustav Holmt, the planets that we've been listening to. We listened to another part of it, Saturn, the bringer of old age. We also played a little bit, just a tiny bit, before there was too much static, of E. Power Biggs, Eugene Ormandy, and the Philadelphia Orchestra's Symphony No. 3 in C minor, Op. 78, organ adagio. I'm not sure if I'm saying that correctly or if op is short for something that I need to be stating on air. But thanks so much for tuning in. We're going to take it to a place of church yet again. You know, gospel train is on at 9 a.m., so you don't want to turn that dial. But I love a choir and I love hearing some voices. And we've been listening to the Gustav Holmt's Hymn of Jesus. And then we're going to listen to right now The Wandering Scholar, which has some choral aspects from the choristers of St. Paul's Cathedral Choir and London Symphony Chorus, conducted by Sir Charles Groves. And then The Wandering Scholar has the English Opera Group and the English Chamber Orchestra, conducted by Stuart Bedford. So lots of great things in store. Thanks so much for tuning in, and we'll get back into the music here.

0: anxious, though I'm sweating.
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0: And now deserve some petty.
1: I wonder, is he married?
0: A question vain and herring.

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2: Good sir, I am past the hour of discomfort that follows a fast. Pray, do not fret.
0: But I promised.

0: From neck to rumps, sir, they were every inch as plump as that rich pork in yonder pot.
1: Pork, you say? Pork? How now, good wife?
2: You'll find no pork.

All right, chiming in here. We just listened to The Wandering Scholar, Opus 50. Earlier, I asked the audience, what is op short for? Because that's what I've been saying. And it's opus. I looked it up. And that's why the term magnum opus means greatest work. Opus is Latin for work. Okay. we just followed an opera by Gustav Holst. Quite an underrated work, according to gustavholst.org. If you didn't keep up, the plot was a humorous farce set in the late 13th century French farm kitchen. It's a simple enough triangle, or rather quadrangle. Louis the farmer, Alison, his appeasing wife, Father Philip, a lusty priest with more than just spiritual comfort on his mind, and Pierre, the starving scholar who interrupts their tryst. According to this author here, what strikes them the most about this score is its sheer speed. There's no overture to settle the audience. There are just a few bars of introduction and we are off. The vocal lines were conversational, shifting rapidly between speech rhythm and lyricism. Musical ideas that other composers might have milked for 5 minutes are stated by Holst in 5 seconds and then discarded. It is music stripped to the bone. The harmonic language is mature Holst at its best. Note the opening side-slipped fourths that move in and out of G major. It creates a sound world that is at once modern yet entirely accessible, light years away from the heavy romanticism of his youth. So although Holst is known mostly for the planets and the massive orchestration of Mars, this is definitely a piece, The Wandering Scholar, Opus 50, of course, where he found absolute clarity and economy. Unfortunately, according to this author, he never got to see this work performed live as he fell sick. But I really liked the kind of episodic television element to it. I know the author here references I Love Lucy, that it's kind of reminiscent of something more modern than the 1920s. And I definitely agree. All right, we're going to get back into the music here. I've selected a vinyl. I've been playing mostly CDs so far. But this is the Bernstein Conducts Nielsen New York Philharmonic. We're going to listen to the concerto for flute and orchestra. Thanks so much for tuning in. This has been a really great learning experience for me. As I said previously, my name is Juju, and I mostly do like upbeat dance music when I'm hosting. So it's really fun to kind of push myself out of my traditional safe zone and try something new. So you're listening to WCBN FM Ann Arbor. 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And we're going to listen to Bernstein Conducts Nielsen.

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If you're looking for something to do today, we have, for example, the Pittsfield Union Grange, taking place in Ann Arbor, Michigan. It is Apple Day, so from 10 a.m. to 3 p.m., you can check out Pittsfield Union Grange. Visitors will have a chance to make their own apple cider, as apple supplies last. There will also be apple tasting and a bake sale. Again, that's happening today from 10 a.m. to 3 p.m. at Pittsfield Union Grange. Also going on today from noon to 6 p.m., the Refugia Festival will celebrate the intersection of sound, art, and ecology. That'll be taking place at the Nichols Arboretum Amphitheater in Ann Arbor, Michigan. The festival will feature musicians working with ambient sound and non-traditional instrumentation. You can check out more information at refugiafestival.com. That's spelled R-E-F-U-G-I-A festival.com. Lots of great events here. We have a ton of music events you can check out. I'm looking here upcoming Wednesday, October 7th at 7 p.m., Gorillaz with Little Sims and Deltron 3030 will be performing at Little Caesars Arena in Detroit, Michigan. So really awesome stuff. Check it out at wcbn.org/events. Thank you for everybody listening, and I apologize for a little bit of crackling. Some of these ones I really wanted to play, and so I kind of was like determined despite the fact that it might have not been a great listening experience. But thank you very much for tuning in, and we'll get back into the music here. I have a little bit more from the Bernstein Conducts Nielsen New York Philharmonic. This will be the concerto for clarinet and orchestra, and have a solo from Stanley Drucker. Fun fact is I used to play clarinet. I was pretty bad at it, and it was actually the first time that I realized I can match pitch, though, singing-wise, because I would just hum the note that they wanted me to play on the clarinet into the instrument, and it was my hack for getting through. All right, getting back into the music here. Thanks so much for tuning in.

All right, we're finishing today's episode of Tempo Rubato. This is WCBN FM Ann Arbor, and you've been listening to Tempo Rubato. We were finishing out today's episode with Symphony No. 5 in E minor, Opus 64, Andante Allegro con Anima. And that is Eugene Ormandy and the Philadelphia Orchestra's version from 1991. Earlier, we listened to Bernstein Conducts Nielsen, New York Philharmonic, the Concerto for Clarinet and Orchestra, Opus 57. If you are maybe not into classical music or you haven't particularly enjoyed this episode, I am hosting some other shows this month, including Friday, October 16th at 7 p.m. I'll be hosting the Leisure Experiment. And then later this month, nearby Halloween, I'll be on for Discovery or Discovery, and that'll be taking place Thursday evening, October 29th. I believe we'll be on at 8 p.m., but let me double check that. No, I'm sorry. It'll be October 29th, it's a Thursday, at 9 p.m. There's a few rotational shows, including one coming up, so don't turn that dial. We have Gospel Train on deck, and lots of exciting things in store. Hope everyone's going to have a good Sunday, heading into the week with a good mindset. We're going to round out today's episode. It's been a lot of Holst today. We're going to round it out with Neptune the Mystic from Holst the Planets. Thanks so much for tuning in, and this has been WCBN FM Ann Arbor.

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This is Gospel Train, and I'm Pinto, and we have an hour of gospel music from the deep south of the United States coming up ahead of you. You just heard 2 hours of Tempo Rubato with Juju, and that was absolutely wonderful. So if you were there for that, stick around for the next hour, and then while you're doing that, stick around the entire rest of the day. This is Sunday on WCBN FM Ann Arbor, which means world music, and we're starting world music right here in the southern United States. And also, I guess, the people from the southern United States that left the South and went to the rest of America and brought the musical tradition that originated there with them. So that's what we're about to hear. This is gospel music, which is one of the most powerful and most innovative indigenous American traditions. And by indigenous, I mean it came out of the United States and also other parts of the world. But what we're going to hear for the most part is from our own country. And as we look at the 250th anniversary of the Declaration of Independence, that means we're looking at what the legacy of America is. And in my mind, this is one of the most powerful examples of America's legacy, is gospel music that we're about to hear came out of unbelievable inhumanity and one of the most difficult and criminal experiences that people were ever subjected to in the history of the world, which was slavery. And then in these communities, which were people taken, their ancestors were taken from their homes, and then they were kept in inhuman conditions. But as happens anywhere, whenever there are people, no matter what the conditions are, they formed a community, and then they found a music style that kind of fit their community and what the community needed. So a lot of gospel music is about salvation. All of it, for obvious reasons, is religious, and all of it is magnificently beautiful. So, because all this started in the South, as the Great Migration occurred, which is one of world history's largest peacetime internal migrations, people from the Southern United States went up to the East Coast, to the West Coast, and to the Midwest, and a lot of America's demographics today are a result of that migration. And because of that migration, we heard styles of music that came out of the South and had been there for hundreds of years go up to places where they previously weren't. For instance, Newark, New Jersey, where the Abyssinia Baptist Gospel Choir, led by Professor Alex Bradford, performed Shaking the Rafters. This, up next, is The Lord's Prayer, featuring Margaret Simpson and the Abyssinian Baptist Choir. I'm Pinto, this is WCBN FM Ann Arbor, and you're listening to Gospel Train.

appreciate that.

Those were the McIntosh County Singers from McIntosh County, Georgia. That was the Georgia Shout tradition that we just heard, and that was Lay Down Body. So that was a North Georgia Shout, Ring and Shout singing tradition, and then we're going to go a little bit north and a good amount east to Charleston, North Carolina in a second. But before we do that, before we heard McIntosh County Singers, we heard the Pool Brothers. That was Nobody Knows the Trouble I See. Pool Brothers are from Greensboro, Alabama. And before them were the Blind Boys of Alabama, a very famous gospel group that played through the entire 20th century, but this is one of their less instrumental recordings that we just heard. So that was This May Be the Last Time from the Blind Boys of Alabama. And we opened with the Abyssinian Baptist Choir. That was The Lord's Prayer with Margaret Simpson. An Abyssinian Baptist gospel choir is from Newark, New Jersey. So we just heard a Southern tradition taken to the Northeast, and then we heard some Alabama, and then we went to Georgia, and now we're going to the John's Island off of Charleston, South Carolina, for the South Carolina Shout tradition. So that's what's going to happen next on Gospel Train. And then we have some really interesting and incredibly unique gospel recordings coming up next, including an instrument that you've never heard of. And then we'll see where we go from there. This is WCBN FM Ann Arbor. You're listening to Gospel Train with Pinto. Good morning, everybody. It's Sunday, October 4th. It's beautiful outside in Ann Arbor, and it's even better by the radio. Thank you, everybody. These are the senior lights. You've got a right to the Tree of Life from Johns Island, South Carolina.

We just heard Washington Phillips, "Take Your Burden to the Lord and Leave It There." That was recorded in 1927, and the song he was singing, "Take Your Burden to the Lord and Leave It There," became popular in the South in the gospel circuit around 1900. And I'm coming back to talk to tell you about the instrument that you heard, which is called a dulciola. It was invented by a tire repairer who left his tire shop about 1900, and that was David P. Boyd. And then he built something called a dulciola, which is incredibly difficult to explain, but it looks like half of an accordion attached to a zither. It has 60 strings and kind of like a little miniature keyboard and whatnot. But anyway, the instrument didn't, obviously, you've never heard of it because it didn't become very popular, but he sold at least one to at least one European royal family on top of Washington Phillips. Before that, we heard the Senior Lights, and also I wanted to come back really briefly to talk about them. They were singing in the South Carolina Shout tradition. Before that, we heard the McIntosh County Shouters in the Ring and Shout tradition from North Georgia. Both of those originated in the Gullah Geechee communities on the Atlantic seaboard of South Carolina and Georgia. And originally, Gullah Geechee ceremonies like the Shout tradition were, well, they have a lot of inspiration from Africa, because that's the people who created the Gullah Geechee community. That's what that was really taken from. But then it has this kind of call and response and like ring tradition that a lot of gospel music has, but in a way that is much more lively and kind of communal. And because of that, it was a way, and this is also, by the way, is an incredibly old tradition of gospel music that we just listened to. Because this music is so old that Nat Turner and Denmark Vesey and Gullah Jack and these people who would leave revolts of enslaved people, they planned these revolts in ring and shout ceremonies because their planning was disguised under the prayer ceremony. And originally, the white people were very against it because they thought this is hoodoo, and also because of the opportunity that it gave these enslaved people to lead and to plan and coordinate the rebellions. So Nat Turner and Denmark Vesey and everybody, they were listening to the same music that we just heard from the Senior Lights in South Carolina. Anyway, up next are the Southern Sons from Jackson, Mississippi. They're notable because the lead singer and founder of the Southern Sons, Cliff Givens, was eventually poached by the Dominoes, who are an R&B group from the 20th century that became more notable than the Southern Sons did. This is Gospel Train, and I'll be back in a minute.

next song needs no introduction. The other day in rehearsal, Aretha began to sing it. And she got to the part that says, through many dangers. And I looked over at her and saw the tears rolling out of her eyes. Because never did we think, I think 20 years ago, that God would do great things for us. And it wasn't because we were anybody important, but it's just because God's been merciful.

People, they got their own way to do, if I have to say, and they sings.

That was Lead Belly, and he did a little medley of Every Time I Feel Your Spirit, Swing Low Sweet Chariot, and They Hung Him on the Cross. And before that was about 5 minutes of Miss Aretha Franklin live at the New Temple Missionary Baptist Church, Los Angeles, in 1972, and that was Amazing Grace. And I wish more than anything I could have played the entire record, but it was about 15 minutes long. And before that was Marianne Williams' Go Down Moses, which was just astounding. And I was, while that was playing, I was trying to do some research on Go Down Moses, because it's such a famous spiritual. And I was trying to figure out if we know who wrote it, and we don't. But we do know that as early as 1862, the contrabands were singing it, and the contrabands were Union soldiers who were enslaved. And as basically in exchange for their freedom, they joined the Union Army during the Civil War. And in 1962, that's the earliest record we have of somebody singing that gospel and it getting written down. And before that was Washington Phillips in 1927, Take Your Burden to the Lord and Leave It There. Next, we're going to Alabama for a little bit. These are the Spiritualaires of Hertzboro, Alabama. They're a gospel revival group from the 1950s. And then we're going to North Alabama for the Daniels Deason Sacred Harp Singers. And that's going to be some Sacred Harp shape note singing, which is a tradition that originated at the very beginning of settlement in the United States in New England, and then was perpetuated down south, including to this day. So we're going to southeastern Alabama to Hertzboro, and then we're going to northern Alabama where shape note singing is still the strongest, or Sacred Harp shape note singing. And then we're going to go a little further north to the Appalachian Mountains, and then we'll see how much time we have left. This is Gospel Train. I'm Pinto, and you're listening to WCBN FM Ann Arbor. If you like this kind of music, you can catch Gospel Train every week at 9 a.m. on Sunday. And if you like WCBN, I would beg you to stay here the rest of the day, because we have an absolutely wonderful world music day of world music shows for you. And if you like American roots music, Saturday is our usual roots day. And you can catch music just like this one and from all over America. And I don't know. I mean, this is the thing that makes the country beautiful, is the people in it and what they've produced. So, and if you like me as a DJ, which I hope you do, I do Deerfield Beach on Mondays from 5 to 6 p.m. My DJ name is Pinto. And this Monday, so tomorrow at 5 p.m., I'm going to be continuing this show, because there's so much gospel music I'm not going to get a chance to play, and I'd like to. So if you like this, tune in tomorrow at 5 p.m., and if you like what you've been hearing, please stay the rest of the day, and at least for the next 15 minutes. So these are the Spiritualaires, not related to the other, no, we didn't hear the Spiritualaires yet, excuse me. But there are several groups called the Spiritualaires. These are from Hertzboro, Alabama, and southeast of the state. And then we go to the north for Daniels Deason Sacred Harp Singers. And then I'll be back. Thank you, everybody.

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1: Bye and bye.
0: Begging y'all to come on
1: over here.
0: Table is already spread, yeah.
1: Table.
0: Yeah. I want you to do.

Early in the morning, you can shout. One day, bye-bye.

we just heard. We're hearing from the Indian Bottom Association. That's Brethren, We Have Met Again. And here I am to talk about it because this is a little bit of a departure from what we've been hearing. These are the songs of the old regular Baptists. So this is from Central Appalachia, Kentucky. And these are music that have been passed down almost in an unchanged form since the 1500s in England. And as they're an old, this is from an old Great Revival tradition, or Great Awakening Revival tradition that swept through the early colonial United States in the 1700s. And then there was all this religious schism between Baptists and Presbyterians and whatnot. And in within these groups, and then who was new and who was old and who was maintaining traditions that they had inherited and who was thinking that, oh, how am I going to get closer to God and whatnot. And the regular Baptists are the people who preserved the way that it had been passed down to them. And to this day, they still do. So old regular Baptist tradition and history is absolutely fascinating. And this is music that people have been hearing forever in the same way that it is now. And an example of that is a song we're about to hear, which is originally from the Skene manuscript in Scotland. That's the song I Do Dundee. This has been put to the words, Guide Me, O Thou Great Jehovah. So that's also, this is the same people. This is Elder Elwood Cornett, and he leads the Indian Bottom Association of Old Regular Baptists. So this song, the earliest we know it, is from Scotland, and it was passed down among the Scots-Irish as they moved into Appalachia. And they're the people who settled Appalachia, both in North Carolina, where I'm from, and also in southern Virginia and Kentucky, which is where the old regular Baptists were from and still reside. And the song that we heard originally, O Brethren, We Have Met Again, is how usually all of their congregations open. So Elder Elwood Cornett leads the old regular Baptists of the Indian Bottom Association to close out Gospel Train on WCBN FM Ann Arbor. Thank you, everybody, for listening. It's been a pleasure. I'm Pinto, and there's more gospel music for you tomorrow at 5 p.m. on my show, if you're interested. And there's more wonderful music from all around the planet on this radio station. So stay tuned. Thank you, and let's listen to the old regular Baptists.

All right. It's 10 o'clock. Top of the hour. I'm DJ Gas. 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Yeah, we're playing Fela Kuti, the black president, the first black president. I was almost late getting into the station today, because apparently there's a marathon going on. Yeah, and luckily I wasn't driving. I think if I was driving, it would have ruined my day. But what I want right now, only Fela Kuti can bring me. Water Noga Enemy by Fela Kuti. Pan African Heartbeat, WCBN-FM Ann Arbor, DJ Gas. Those are all the things I need to say.

All right, I'm sorry. I'm back. So what we just listened to before this was Precious Time by Steve Doodoo Black off the album Village Boogie. Great song. Never even heard it before, but I like it. Before that, we heard Asila by Al-Sara and the Nuba Tones. Before that was Anna by Mdu Mokhtar. Apparently, they were in Ann Arbor in May. They're playing the Blind Pig. I found this out about 15 minutes ago. Great band. I wish I had the chance to see them. But yeah, that's before. First off the top of the hour, we heard Water No Get Enemy by Fela Kuti, and now we are listening to Sanfo by Amadou and Miriam. And I'll let you hear it.

end of the hour. It's not almost the end of the hour. It's about 15 minutes from the end of the hour. But I haven't really told you what's been playing, so I'm doing my due diligence. Right now, listening to Tisi Mwasi Yalibala by Negro Success. 70s band from coming out of, actually late 60s band, coming out of the Congo, like a little Cuban

roots music in Soweto, South Africa. Then we heard Menu Roach with Hanubian Gabau. That is from another compilation album. Orchestra Super Brogu de Paracau. I'm sorry about my pronunciation. I've been playing a lot of high life. High life is a genre coming out of like Benin, Nigeria, Ghana, those West African countries. It's like, I think, influenced by Fela Kuti, who I played at the top of the hour, but not just Fela Kuti. That's like, I think he's the most famous predecessor. Great genre. I like it a lot. As you can tell, because I've played it a lot. I think we're going to slow down for the rest of the hour. The last 10 minutes, I guess. Right now, we are listening to Dugu Kamelemba by Aumau Sangare. It's like a little blues acoustic. Maybe not just acoustic. Yeah, a little niceness. Then we're gonna hear a more straight ahead African blues, desert blues singer, Ali Farka Touré. I'll let you hear, listen to this, and then I don't think you'll hear from me again. This has been Pan-African Heartbeat. I'm DJ Gas. I've had a great time. I hope you've had a great time listening. And if you didn't, I hope you stopped listening. And if you didn't, I hope you kept listening, actually. I'll stop talking. Here is Aumau Sangare

Good morning, everybody. This is Dromedary Express on WCBN FM Ann Arbor. My name is Yalcin. Thanks for joining me today. Thanks for joining Rough Guide to West African Gold. What a gold mine that CD, that compilation is. Where was by Horoya Band, trying to follow the essence of Pan-African heartbeat. I'm going to continue with Transglobal Underground, and I'm going to send this to Michelle and Jonathan. Particularly Michelle and I have a love thing for Transglobal Underground. We come to tear your wall down. The playlist is on WCBN.org, and also you can text me at 734-489-9894. Thanks for being here.

Good morning, Aslan, and to you all. I hope you're having a wonderful Sunday so far. This is Dromedary Express on WCBN FM Ann Arbor. 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Also, you can text me at 734-489-9894. I'm going to go ahead and play an Animaniacs Wacky Universe tune, You and Me. This goes to my two grandkids, Ender and Khan.

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voodoo music of Haiti. There was a time that I felt like somebody was remotely giving me acupuncture. Turned out to be a bad voodoo juju, but Angels in the Mirror is the name of this album. Leads us to a section about Sparrow. Of course, I'm going to start with Edith Piaf. Very best

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And some again love it more than their daily bread, but can't sing it if you kill them dead. 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

We will not forget the king of calypso, Mighty Sparrow, No More Rocking and Rolling. I'm so sorry, I just realized that I played this last week as well. Oh well. Rest in peace.

Wonderful, wonderful Africando in the background. Betese takes us to Los Planeros de la 21. Yay, for the first time I said that in right pronunciation. Let's listen.

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Bomba and Plena. I'm going to take this moment just to read you a few events, begging your pardon, but October 4th, 12 p.m. to 6 p.m. is time for the Refugia Festival. 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There's more information at refugiafestival.com, R-E-F-U-G-I-A festival.com. 3 p.m. today, October 4th, is time for Freak Fest. It will feature Tyler Hicks, Calron Domes, Mother Behemoth, Other Cast, and Jam Sterling. Weird Bird is the place. 9 South Washington Street in Ypsilanti. Excuse me. Phil Ogilvie's Rhythm Kings are, as usual, at Zalgas Grotto, 5 p.m., October 4th. 2070 West Stadium Boulevard in Ann Arbor is the place. Don't miss. Finally, Lindsay Liu is at the Arc today, October 4th, 7:30 p.m., 316 South Main Street in Ann Arbor.

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That this one in the background, thanks to Brian Tomczyk for bringing that music to our lives. Manto Madness, Motas, Jamaican Manto, going back to early 1950s. Come We Go Down a Unity and Lynn Street Market. And before that, it was Imam Bayildi as well as Nicoletta. In the background, I have Berry Sisters from Kosher Nostra. Again, I've been playing this CD a lot. Jewish Gangster Greatest Hits.

Early 50s, man, that was sometime. Roots of Rumba Rock, going back to 1953 to 54. Again, another gift by Brian Tomczyk. In the background is the Roman dance in Anatolia. This is oddly compiled, recorded by Bela Bartok, sort of like Alan Lomax of the time. The Hungarian musician Bela Bartok recorded this. I mean, recorded it on paper, of course, this is many decades ago.

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In the background, I have Linton Kwesi Johnson, or as it's known, LKJ. Independent Intervention is the album, The Island Ontology. Want We Go Rave. Please stay tuned for more world music coming your way on WCBN. You're in the right place. Thanks for joining me today. Come back. I'll see you next week. Bye, everybody. Have a wonderful rest of the Sunday.

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It is time for Musica Libre. My name is Johnny Voyage. We're going to take a trip all around the Latin-speaking world, through time, space, dimension, all kinds of places. Right now, we're going to hear from a brand new band called San Rompe Para and a song called Reptilo. These guys are cool. They have their lead instruments are marimba. Two guys playing marimba. It's pretty hot. Let's check it out. 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

fantastic sounds of Esquivel here on Musica Libre. A song called Guanacoa from an album from 1968. Band, very recent band, Balthus, or I don't know, spelled B-A-L-T-H-B-S. Balthus? I don't know. Ojos Verdes from their 2026 album, Transmutations. Before that, we heard Titan with La Fuenca del Amor from their Elevator album. Son Rompe Para with Reptilo from a pretty brand new album from them. I really like this band. Well worth checking out. The title of their album is... It is Marimbas de Oro. Highly recommended. Los Dineros, Sampusuena, before that from the Saturno 2000 album. One of my favorites. Yeah. Like, you care what my favorites are. I care about what I'm playing, and I am playing Willie Colon, Tu No Puedes Conmigo, from a 1968 album where he looks like the coolest guy ever on the cover. Yeah, thanks for tuning in, Musica Libre.

0: They're cats, America's most popular pets, but also the pet most likely to die prematurely from disease, poison, animal abuse, and collision with vehicles because many people let their cats roam freely. To protect your cats from harm, please keep them indoors. A safe cat is a happy cat.
1: Indeed. 100% agree. Before that important announcement, we heard Grupo Rosado, some fine cumbia, and El Campo. We heard Ima Sumac with Bo Mambo, Los Zafrios with Bossa Cubana, Willie Colon, Tu No Puedes Conmigo. Hope you're enjoying Music Libre today. I certainly am. I've been cutting a rug down here in between talking to beautiful people. Right now, we are going to jump to the present, and indeed the future, because this is an album from an artist named Girl Ultra that's coming out on Friday, upcoming. And Girl Ultra is one of my favorite new artists, and she had a track on the first Adrian Quesada album of ballads that he did a couple years ago, and she's done all kinds of things, and she's working in like the electro pop kind of genre right now with Chromio producing. But anyway, this is a track called Tomas, and it features Empress Of, and I hope you like it. It's a bit of a tonal shift, but stick with me, it's worth it.

That was the super joyful sound of Ilya and Elizabeth with Libre, a brother-sister duo from the 70s. Before that, we heard Trio Soneca with Os Bichos from Vila Sesamio, the Brazilian version of Sesame Street. Sexto Electronico Moderno with Miro Puente. Before that, Mongo Santa Maria, Cloud Nine. That was kind of a ripping version of Cloud Nine. Curio Curio, an album from this year with Amor Duente, and also Girl Ultra, an album from this year with Tomas. We've got time for a couple more songs, maybe. Lenny Cesar with Morris Park is our first choice.

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My name is Zeki, and you are listening to Anarchy in Japanske. I promised a very noisy show, and I hope I don't disappoint. That was Chuggin by Z-Rock Hawaii, which is a collaboration between the American band Ween and Boredoms. Very fitting for my not-quite-boredom show today. I'm going to be playing you bands that are close to boredoms, but are not quite what I would consider to be officially canon boredoms. No Hana Tarashi, no UFO or Die, and of course no boredoms. But side projects by single members, occasionally double members, preference given to those not done by Yamatsuka Ai. I got this idea because a couple months ago I was reading, maybe not a month, but a couple weeks ago I was reading Exile Osaka, a classic zine from the independent scene, and I discovered this album by Grind Orchestra called So Wop. I played it on the show in a very freeform-like style, and I thought, I gotta keep this around. So when thinking I gotta plan a noisy show today, I thought, you know, boredoms is noisy. Grind Orchestra is related to boredoms, but not into the sense that I would consider them boredoms, so this idea was then born. Please enjoy some Grind Orchestra up next, and then some more side-related, not quite boredom, but also kind of boredom projects.

Bam, bam, bam, bam, bam.

Well, that was fun. That was Yoko Ono, member of the Fluxus band. I played probably about 20 songs. I will not be listing them all, but they're all off the album Alternate Flashheads. Before that was Pikachu and Makoto with a song titled Back to Your House Over the Rainbow. Pika is half of Afri Rampo, definitely a show favorite, and Makoto of Kawabata Makoto of Acid Mother Simple. Before that was Lab Cry, Cosmos Dead. Before that was various songs by Spasmom, which I did type out because they were longer than 30 seconds, but still not much longer. All off of the album Spasmom. And then Audio Invaders M4, Nazca Car with Nihon Karate Daisenso, Hana Densha with Future Deadlock, Grand 2 Grand Orchestra Strongs, both off of So Wop, Life-Sized Monster, and Burnin'. I'm going to end

with a song that technically breaks the boundaries of my show, Nihilist Spasm Band. They are the first noise band ever. They invented noise, some would say. There are speculations that, you know, noise was going on in Japan at the same time, but, you know, they have the first on-record recording of noise music, so they count. They are, however, very, very, very influential in Japan, and as you would know it, members of Boredoms imported it, so it technically fits the theme of my show today, which is not quite Boredoms, but almost. Here is When in London, Sleep at York Hotel.

Good afternoon. 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This is DJ Bias, and you're listening to RadioZilla, our special program. Today, I'm going to play some songs from Taiwan because I grew up in Taiwan, and these are songs I listened to when I was younger. And I hope you enjoy it.

Welcome back. You are still listening to WCBN FM Ann Arbor. Today is October 4th, Sunday, and we have some events here. From 10 a.m. to 3 p.m., we have Apple Day, which is at Pittsfield Union Grange in Ann Arbor. And then from 12 p.m. to 6 p.m., we have the Refugia Festival, and we will celebrate the intersection of sound, art, and ecology. This will happen, actually it's happening, at the Nickel Arboretum, the ARB, sorry. And then, okay. At 3 p.m., we have Freak Fest, and it will feature Tyler Hicks, Karon Domes, Mother Behemoth, Other Cast, and Jim Sterling. It will be at WYRD, if you know how to pronounce that, please call in and teach me. It's in Ipsy. And then at 4 p.m., the Tappert's Sparkling Band with special guest Drew Abolt will be at Kaju Cafe. It's in Detroit. And then at 5 p.m., we have Phil Ogilvy, Ogilvy's Rhythm Kings. It's at Zelge's Grotto in Ann Arbor. And then also today at 7:30, we have Lindsay Lowe at the ARC. Tomorrow, Monday, October 5th at 6:30, we have Bright Eyes with Lullaby for the Working Class at Majestic Theater in Detroit. And then also tomorrow at 8 p.m., we have Copeland with Jenny Lee at the ARC. And then on Tuesday, October 6th, at 7 p.m., we have Gregory Allen Isakov at Masonic Temple, also in Detroit. And then 8 p.m., still on Tuesday, we have the Bad Plus at the ARC in Ann Arbor, downtown Ann Arbor. And then on Wednesday, October 7th, at 6 p.m., there will be a celebration of the Grandee Ballroom Psychedelic Era featuring music by the Howling Diablos and Carl Lundgren and a poetry reading by Professor M.L. Liebler and Jeff Grand. This will happen at Third Man Records in Detroit. And also on Wednesday, October 7th, at 7 p.m., we have Gorillaz with Little Sims and Deltron 3030 at Little Caesars Arena in Detroit. So these are events for this week. And events calendar is brought to you by the locally owned Ann Arbor Observer, providing news and events online at annarborobserver.com. 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So we have played some music from Taiwan, and the song we just listened to was Garbage Trunk by Mayday. And this is a very cute song, and also it has some like cultural context. So in Taiwan, we have garbage truck. Every day someone will pick up trash for you, and when they come to your neighborhood, they will play songs like mostly it's the song A Madden's Prayer, but sometimes they play Beethoven's For Alice too. So when you hear the music, you will know, okay, it's the time to take
trash out. And so this song is talking about like friendship, or it's just like for people you love, you always want to back them up, and you will always take like negative emotions from them, and you just want to let them know you'll always be there, be on their side, which is very sweet. So I think that's a very cute song to play today. And now I'm going to play some more songs from Taiwan. I hope you still enjoy it.

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We are going to play our final song of today, which is a mashup my friend DJ Lin Mao Wang made. He combined Sha Ye Wan Feng, covered by Deka Jones, originally was sung by Wu Bai, and also VCR from the XX. I like it very much, so I hope you enjoy it too, and have a great week.

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This is Sounds of the Subcontinent, music of the Indian subcontinent, and music influenced by the culture of the region. And we're going to get started out with some Usted Shafat Khan off of the album Complete Recordings, 1976 to 1979.

And we just heard there Usted Shafat Khan off of the album Complete Recording 1976 to 1979. We're going to listen now to Jagdish Prasad with Raga Apogi, Sounds of the Subcontinent. Stay tuned.

And we just heard there Jagdish Prasad with Raga Abogi, and that's off of the album Laj Rakho Mori. And now we're going to listen to a selection that was actually picked out by my son. We picked up a variety of albums from a local music store this weekend, and this particular disc he was drawn to and asked me to play it, and really said that he loved it. And so we're going to listen to one of the tracks off of it. This is the great Shujaat Hussain Khan, and it's Ajur Pia Mora, and it's off of the album Waiting for Love. 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Shujaat Khan.

And we just heard Shijak Khan with Ajare Pia Mora. And that's off of the album Waiting for Love. And again, that was a selection from my son contributing to the show. We're going to listen now to some Ali Akbar Khan. And this is off of the album Garden of Dreams, which was a great modern interpretation of raga. The album has some really great stuff. And in fact, I've used several of the tracks as sort of opening music for the show before. We're going to listen to Mother Goddess, which is a version of Rag Bhairavi.

And we just heard Abida Parveen with Balahua Mera Matki off of the album Sufi Queen Abida Parveen. And while we're speaking of queens, let's listen to some Sheila Chandra with Eyes.

And we just heard Sheila Chandra with Eyes. We're going to close out with Bhagavan Das and Raghupati. Sounds of the Subcontinent. I'll talk to you next time. Peace.

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1: 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We're going to play some R&B and some soul this hour. Kick back and enjoy.

0: Hey folks, thanks for tuning in this evening to WCBN FM Ann Arbor. The show is Turning Up the Dial, and your friend DJ Mike V is sitting in today. We're playing some soul, some R&B, and maybe a hint of funk along the way. You just heard The Impressions with This Is My Country. That's on, I forget which album it was on originally, but it's on a collection called The Anthology from 92. Before that, Quincy Jones with Taking It to the Streets, featuring Gwen Guthrie and a young Luther Vandross. Two George Duke tunes before that, Reach for It, and we kick things off with You Touch My Brain. And we're going to keep things going with some Solomon Burke. Some song titles express a truism. This is one of them. Everybody needs somebody to love.
1: I'm so happy to be here tonight. So glad to be in your wonderful city.

in your mind. Steam of the gravy with little fried pearls floating like a necklace.

Samuel says she almost never prayed since she lost her right arm, blown off in a pink and then red.

All right, folks. It's that time of the day. It is just about 5:30, about 30 seconds before. We're going to run through events in the area in just a second here. Get to the right page. Okay, today's Sunday, October 4th, and we've got, just another half hour of the Refugia Festival, which celebrates the intersection of sound, art, and ecology at the Nichols Arboretum Amphitheater. Also tonight at 7:30 p.m., Lindsay Liu at the Arc. She used to play at a brewery here in Ann Arbor on a weekly basis back in the day. Now she's quite big and great. We're glad to see all her success. Monday, October 5th at 6:30, Bright Eyes with Lullaby for the Working Class. That's at the Majestic Theater on Woodward in Detroit. Also tomorrow, the 5th at 8 p.m., Copeland with Jenny Lee at the Arc on Main Street in Ann Arbor. On Tuesday, the 6th, Gregory Allen Isakoff at the Masonic Temple on Temple Street in Detroit. Also on Tuesday, The Bad Plus at the Arc. A couple of great shows lined up at the Arc next couple days. That's on Main Street in Ann Arbor. On Wednesday, October 7th at 6 p.m., a celebration of the Grandee Ballroom psychedelic era, featuring music by the Howling Diablos and Carl Lundgren, and a poetry reading by Professor M.L. Liebler and Jeff Grand. That's going to be at Third Man Records on West Canfield Street in Detroit. Professor Liebler and Jeff Grand will read the poetry of John Sinclair. Also on the 7th, at 7 p.m., at Little Caesars Arena in Detroit, the Gorillaz with Little Sims and Deltron 3030. That's a lineup. Also on the 7th at 7 p.m., Edgefest begins with Roscoe Mitchell, the Northwoods Improvisers, and other performers. That's going to be at Carytown Concert House, which is on North 5th Avenue in Ann Arbor. It's this festival of improvising composed new music will continue through October 10th, folks. Information is at carytownconcerthouse.com. Thursday the 8th, guitar player Robin Trower at Royal Oak Music Theater on 4th Street in Royal Oak. Also on the 8th at 7 p.m., Sugar with Jay Robbins at the Masonic Temple on Temple Street in Detroit. Sugar, of course, is led by singer and guitarist Bob Mould. And then finally, for events, on October 8th, Thursday at 8 p.m., Martin Sexton with Chris Tapper at the Arc on Main Street in Ann Arbor. Events calendar is brought to you by the locally owned Ann Arbor Observer, providing news and events online at annarborobserver.com, on A2 View, the Observer's weekly newsletter, and in print. You can hear events calendar every 3 hours on the half hour on WCBN FM Ann Arbor. That's events, folks. A lot of good stuff going on out there in the Ann Arbor in Detroit area. We talk about what we've been listening to right now. Behind me, George Duke with Hot Fire from Reach For It in 76. We played Reach For It from that same album earlier in the show. Otis Redding and Carla Thomas doing the Lowell Fulson tune before that, Tramp. Solomon Burke before that, a twofer even of Solomon Burke. Diamond in Your Mind, which is a Tom Waits tune, and also the classic Everybody Needs Somebody to Love. The Impressions before that with This Is My Country. We're going to keep things going. Let's see what's up next. We're going to play another George Duke tune. I'm dukeifying the radio today, folks. I hope you're enjoying the George Duke. Let me see what I have next. It's The Way I Feel. Keep listening to WCBN FM Ann Arbor. Got some great tunes lined up for the rest of the show. Some great shows coming up tonight. Keep on listening. Have a great Sunday night.

Hey folks, you're tuned in to WCBN FM Ann Arbor. This is DJ Mike V, and we're wrapping up, turning up the dial. We've been playing some R&B and some soul music, mostly from the 70s, I guess. But last up, you heard Stevie Wonder with Sir Duke from Songs in the Key of Life, which just hit its 50th anniversary of its release, released in 76. And Stevie Wonder's doing some dates in Detroit to celebrate that record. They're all sold out already, but in any event, Stevie Wonder before that with Big Brother from Talking Book, Al Green with Take Me to the River before that, and then Al Green before that with Have You Been Making Out Okay? And we started that segment off with George Duke, The Way I Feel, which featured Josie James on vocals. We're going to wrap things up with a Curtis Mayfield tune. Keep on Keeping On is the name of the tune, and keep on keeping on, folks.

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5: Hello, my friends. Welcome to Horizons. My name is DJ Tone, and Horizons is a show about today's classical music. These composers were looking far away. That's our tagline here on Horizons, music that looks far away. This week, brand new music. The Travel Agency is on fire. Featuring poet Anne Waldeman and musician Thurston Moore reading cut-up texts by William Burroughs, The Travel Agency is on Fire is the second major studio composition by bassist and composer James Ilgenfritz to deal with the work of 20th century experimental writer William S. Burroughs. James is a WCBN alum. Shout out to James Ilgenfritz. Here's the first track, Man Like Goodbye.

goodbye over the dreams, already known them all. 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Boy voices wake us and we drown. Last turnstile was in another country, and besides knife exploded Sammy the Butcher. Holes in 1920 movie, newspaper tape fading, after dinner sleep ebbing, carbon dioxide. Last film waiting for rain, indications enough, showed you calls to make, cars crawling inexorably.

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Burning moon in the refuse of eyes fading. Nothing here now. What thinking? Metamorphosis is complete. For I have known slotless human wares, rings of Saturn in the dawn. The sky exploded, question from vacant lots. Youth nor age, but as eclipse were fading.

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Empty flesh across the carrion dust projector. Sobs of prisoners screaming in the ovens. Hands proffer the machine vending tail youth. With a monotone, Star Tracks broken from Madrid Codex and the travel agency. My heart riding the wind. Chinese characters moved out movie. Place of the dust people who live in that vast obscurity. Wind through the dusty offices and violins of time. 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

miserable, forgotten corridors of that hospital. 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Saturn twisting hole in movie. Wind hand caught in the hollow boy's stale overcoat. Fading violins of autumn. Mr. Martin, why don't you call Nova? Paralyzed feet fading, empty holes taped through life, time, fortune. His fire and the travel agency. Evening wind flapping famine messages in and out. Yas, adios, mister. I go home across the wounded galaxies. Aliens on tracks, Mr. Bradley. Nobody's diamonds. The travel agency is on fire.

I heat pick new a time at random. 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

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Sickened by dirty human behavior. 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I mean, you'd be different in some way.

0: rooms and a public square, empty laboratories of stars. 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
1: The smell of death. 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
0: The house smelled of death. It was drifting towards an abyss. Wedded by fear into a single instrument, a garbage can on the deck of a sidewalk.
1: Combing of hair, shells, a sick wet prick wrapped crust, in lint bandages,
0: of hair, a sick crust prick wrapped in lint bandages, a red crust under cobwebs and dust. The amputee is burning with the inconsequence which only the very young and the very pure can achieve. His laughter tinkles
1: through
0: the war room. They were sailing at night beneath the sky, streaked with hot light. His ass parts like a silent door to admit the pure virginal
1: house.
0: They were projecting the ray of their love into infinity that has never known the stain of female flesh. All hope sounds like that young laughter alone against the starry sky. The kids are upside down, lazily screwed from behind by men in boots.
1: Concentration of the boy's flesh reduces to a cry.
0: The guards fresh from the broken dawn. This specter abandoned at the foot of a tree. The sadness of empty human dreams. This ventriloquist dummy made from flesh stained with.
1: Misfortune.
0: Already we feel in the presence of misfortune.

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God, blood leaking all over. I start missing everybody. The song the carousel was playing was Smoke Gets in Your Eyes. Hurry up. The thing's going to start again. Maybe it's because it's around Christmas. He picked a time at random. Some guy's hand on my stomach, holding onto my, sort of patting me, and they and them always being perverty when I'd around more than anybody you ever met. But I knew he was watching me, all right. Old Maurice Antolini. All of a sudden, I start the movies about 20 times since I was a kid. I can't stand it. I don't even like to talk about it. Sickened by dirty human behavior. It was so putrid, I couldn't take my eyes off it. He's a very bitter guy, the brother in the mood of, for this, have to admit, but putrid, corny, leave my wallet along the thing is the watch. I mean, you'd be different in some way.

I said I he picked new a time at random. I'd walk down a few stairs, you holding on to dirty body, blood leak all over your my gut, stomach overcoat all over, so I could start screaming belly voice. Six shot right through his hat, hairy bathroom, all of a sudden I start dripping out of the movies, was committing suicide. I said he picked a time, body, my guts and all, but I'm crazy, automatic room, I start pretending to steady my nerves. This blood dripping out of my pocket, God, blood leaking all over. I start missing everybody, the song the carousel was playing with smoke gets in your eyes. Hurry up, the thing's going to start again. Maybe it because it's around Christmas, he picked a time at random. Some guy's hand on my stomach, holding on to my sort of patting me and they and them. Always being perverty when I look around more than anybody you ever met, but I knew he was watching me all right. I, Maurice Santillini, all of a sudden I start the movies about 20 times since I was kid. I can't stand it, I don't even like to talk about it. Sickened by dirty human behavior, it was so putrid I couldn't take my eyes off it. He's a very bitter guy, the brother in the mood of for this have to admit, but putrid corny leave my wallet along the thing is the watch, I mean you'd be different in some way.

Ginsburg cut up of Magic Psalm, the end. Death, a Negro bombarding. This is the great call of bacteria invading the brain. This is the golden bell of the waving mouths of paradise. This is the boom in the he. Cover my belly with hands, trumpet of worm at death, this lightning. Blind me with prophetic appeal of the handless case that I taste of futurity through the quake and volcano in the palm tree. Smell perfume of eternity. Drive me crazy. God readies rave. Creation my hairy heart with terror. Enter my brain sixth day old. World creator and eater that I trip with futurity. Fill rest in human honey again. That my prayer surpass, make scream thy prayer, and that I no longer fear judgment of invisible croak of death frog. Born in Newark, come leap on me, O pack of heavy Peru, for ultimate tongue to song, to one flow of endless consciousness, no peace. Resolver where I know bloody house of earthquake that enters my brain from above, a madness of bombs and murder, volcanoes of flesh overload that I surpass desire for truckloads of angel hearts, the smear of the universe, myriad jeweled feet on pee. That I ride out this wave, gas descending over India, my imagination, splatter my brains on thee, that not slain through my own empire state building, justified through your presence, bowels to Bolivia, poor spree. Men understand my speech of money, give skull cup of light, that angels aid my.

lover come, because this world can see is a pure white gown on the eyeless phantom that my mind pursue, elastic hand that spoke to crane, heaven to this shaking, phonograph of years from another catch, fleeting eye in the master giant outside time, with the seek end in each leaf dog eye, genius of the universe, mage pink clouds, unspeakable king of the rose syrex, I hide in my body, desire out of the graveyard, passive throng the Babylonian possible world, laugh no mouth, heart never, gasm thy name, I don't know Eden, sunset spread over cordial mother of fishes, death, bell tolls a golden tone on iron promise, not made reliever, loose, high, boundless, soundless, name through my five senses, oh mercy, destroyer of the illusions, oh mercy, cacophonous, wobble phallus covered with electric smell of God, invade my body, worm, pure, sensate, transcendency, I croak.

There is a fire in the travel agency. Last turnstile now from a great distance. Empty flesh across the carrion dust projector. Sobs of prisoners screaming in the ovens. Hands proffer the machine vending tail youth. With a monotone, Star Tracks broken from Madrid Codex and the travel agency. My heart riding the wind. Chinese characters moved out movie. Place of the dust people who live in that vast obscurity. Wind, wind through the dusty offices and violins of time. Martin, you can't even con your brainwaves. Miserable, forgotten corridors of that hospital. Chinese boy has the news. Saturn twisting hole in movie. Wind hand caught in the hollow boy's stale overcoat. Fading violins of autumn. Mr. Martin, why don't you call Nova? Paralyzed feet fading, empty holes taped through. Life, time, fortune is fire in the travel agency. Evening wind flapping famine messages in and out. Yas, adios, mister. I go home across the wounded galaxies. Aliens on tracks, Mr. Bradley. Nobody's diamonds. The travel agency is on fire.

0: Fossil orgasm in any valley and Vidi him drop his shotgun.
1: Fossil
0: guts.
1: Orgasm in there any alley and Vidi him drop his shot pleasure. Guts. Soil there is only one visit peeting right this well pleasure. Seal linen land all right well away.
0: This special breed,
1: you lose your name and your body
0: and
1: advantages.
0: Up a boo,
1: this
0: boo,
1: special
0: boo,
1: bread come back to here and now whimpering up a boo-hoo-hoo around your room for scraps. Schoolmaster type vec cut word line, oh my brothers. The advantage precariously held and horror show now. Uranus belting out death and destruction to overwhelming gravity. Big foul planets opened up a million battlefields. Will Hollywood never learn the scales? Disaster brought the red out like an old friend. Death come and took over. Further south, the easier it was those days dancing the 20s along with us. While we went off around the corner, couldn't find it, and no shop still open. The whole train left over from an old average and armed Millicents somewhere north of the river. So drop we score for some very flip, special flop, uniforms spurt, and hang the prisoners scurry. Drop right under a tree, flip-flop, spurt, spurt, and it was me drunk, did the feeling right down beautiful. Puto interesting sight friend, drunk, jolly, and gentle, with a tie around his neck. Malenki civilians and the general on about his crappy umbrella. Wonder Boy returns it to the white Peter covered with
0: we
1: ice,
0: well
1: nuking the Yankee
0: red.
1: Dollar.
0: By this time,
1: horror show brought the red out like
0: round
1: old times.
0: Corner,
1: we were pretty
0: days.
1: Well north
0: right
1: of Monterey.
0: Said,
1: by this
0: age,
1: time, fish rot open for business.
0: Nice
1: round the
0: way,
1: corner, public off of different days. All right,
0: young
1: I said, let it age. Mary
0: day,
1: sucking him and running the milk nice
0: crotch,
1: that way. What you
0: shirts,
1: might call the Sammy Act to Walgreens.
0: The 20s,
1: young junkies around the corner, and one day I wake up as
0: Spanish
1: Bill Holt crotch drop my
0: out,
1: shorts gibber average
0: Henry
1: stirring the 20s, and they were some very special
0: friend,
1: generations. Spanish cock snapped out flip flop pants
0: flip
1: down
0: shirt,
1: to the ankle barefoot. My
0: down,
1: rooker feeling his friend. It was me did the sun
0: out,
1: rise
0: jolly,
1: beautiful
0: gentle,
1: with a flip shirt
0: see,
1: flapping and comes
0: there.
1: Five down. We sniff what we wanted, pumping out jolly and gentle what used to be lying there. Came such a one trailing vines from a remote dreamy land, so I haunted the city suitcases.
0: Came such a one trailing
1: on
0: vines
1: markets,
0: from remote dreamy land, so I
1: flesh.
0: Haunted the
1: a man sang of burning scrolls and quarter of
0: open
1: vacant
0: on
1: lots
0: the desolate
1: and rubbish.
0: Markets.
1: Windy
0: morning
1: city outskirts, smell
0: of
1: vacant of width,
0: dead flesh.
1: And the starter
0: a man
1: ragged
0: sang
1: pants to the
0: burning
1: angle.
0: Scrolls
1: forgotten
0: and
1: shadow
0: and
1: the dead powder of
0: and
1: earth.
0: Rubbish.
1: Remember
0: windy
1: when we two parted
0: outskirts,
1: in silent, desolate markets,
0: thorn
1: fires of pan and pleasure no longer the strong
0: the ankle,
1: citadel is falling,
0: shadow in the
1: sad manner
0: of earth.
1: The reality.
0: Remember
1: of
0: when we two parted
1: already
0: in silent,
1: in the
0: streets, desolate markets,
1: turn sick
0: thrawn,
1: from those
0: thorn,
1: who paint on
0: fires
1: their brow
0: of pan
1: your pain
0: and pleasure
1: and
0: no longer the strong
1: stranger,
0: citadel
1: your ways
0: is falling.
1: Are not ours.
0: Saturn,
1: vampire
0: now the reality
1: lips
0: of things.
1: Old at dawn.
0: Dawn already,
1: already
0: in the streets.
1: In the
0: turn
1: streets
0: sick from those who
1: fire
0: paint on
1: advantage
0: their brow your pain and deprivation. Stranger, your ways are not ours. Vampire lips. Old at dawn and ready in the streets. Wait.

0: So we turn over what he did not know indicated largely with native dock workers of dry rivers. Dim lights flicker to the clanging bell. Vultures in the street where the awning flapped fish smells. Know the answer? Bar Metropole radio through broken towers. Little time to view distorted in splintered glass. Now shabbier the streets with frayed jacket. It was the end of the line. St. Louis, three words blacked out, sun shining in the shop windows, shark scent of weeds, afternoon phonograph talking. If he could reach the slow fingers in dawn sunlight reflected from splintered glass.
1: Soccer scores, the driver shrugged. Sound I could describe to the open streetcar passing.

0: long empty face, his eyes the evening breeze where the awning flapped. Violence roared past the Café de la France.
1: Italicized was handwritten over two words crossed out.
0: Cleaving a heavy summons, Mr. Bradley, hurry up.

Such people made a wide U-turn back to the 20s in side street shadow dust, that expectancy growing in vaudeville voices.

Woman is literally being made out of man as the virus, a sort of electronic orchid that flowers from the broken intestines, the genitals and bones of its host, uses the host cells pitilessly to expand its sneering, spiteful image, an image that varies from the righteous hate of religious sheriffs to the wild gloating as she slashes at the groin and hold. The bleeding genitals to the rising sun, a gloating, chuckling tenderness, a chuckling, giggling tenderness, but always asserting its spiteful separateness and implacable hostility. This specter, hated, sometimes loved in moments of abandon, feared, denied, fled, from whose face, like a gorgon, cannot be looked at, lest it turn the beholder to freeze the beholder in death to see his life so transformed in a reverse operation, a precise gloating spike to the operation formed by a god now fallen on the naked, unconscious body of Adam, lying there with an erection pulsing to adoration for its creator. This ventriloquist dummy made from a bleeding rib will now create itself from the manure, the bone meal, the rich intestines, and the pubic hairs of Adam. The baneful flower has stolen its colors from the small souls of the hoodlums and fairies from the virginal cruelties of children, from the hardness we feel in the presence of someone who bears the brand of misfortune and despair, lest we be infected by his misery as lepers shine and despise those who are in the more advanced state of the disease. Amputees, they sneer, as one would say, queer. The young leper lowered his pants to show a silver spot on one buttock, no bigger than a silver dollar. Just that one spot, he said proudly. An amputee looked at him, lovingly holding forth the stumps of his hands, twisted and broken in an arthritic vice that had turned the flesh a color like scorched iron. His hair suddenly stood on end, and he spit like a cat. The amputees looked at him dully, but one

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1: Day up, Hector's life is done.
0: Stage Mr. W.H. all happiness.
1: Set this in your painted clot tells the time.
0: And that disposed time.
1: But men may see brave day sunk in hideous fashion.
0: That house.
1: From limits far remote of the war.
0: The soldiers in setting forth shadows hence and rest of flowers.
1: And on this green where thou dost stay.
0: Advent you not too late.
1: Kills me through the hole of thin air.
0: Loud top towers the great globe itself, yea, all are racked and like this.
1: Insubstantial land answer your summons.
0: And are melted into air stage.
1: Happiness fabric this vision tell the time in that palaces and solemn.
0: When I behold the violet pageant, faded, leave not a wishing from limits far remote.
1: As dreams are made on in setting forth.
0: On this green land, advent you not too late.
1: Loud topped towers, the great lobe itself.
0: Yea, all are racked, and like this insubstantial land answer your summons.
1: And are melted into air stage.
0: Dreams made in setting forth.

0: Since biblical times, man has witnessed and recorded strange manifestations in the sky and speculated on the possibilities of visitors from another world. Today, from the skies of California, the fields of Kansas, the rice paddies of the Orient, the air lanes of the world, come persistent reports of UFOs, unidentified flying objects which we have come to know as flying saucers. In Dayton, Ohio, the Air Intelligence Command gathers and sifts data from all quarters of the globe. 97% of the objects prove on investigation to be of natural origin, but 3% still are listed as unknown. The Air Force is aware of the widely held belief that some of these could be flying saucers from another planet. While there is nothing conclusive in the evidence, the probing and digesting of information about UFOs continues unceasingly. As a result, headquarters of the Hemispheric Defense Command in Colorado Springs issued an order. All military installations are to fire on sight at any flying objects not identifiable. But even as they did so, the military wondered whether their scientific know-how and their best weapons would be effective in any battle of the Earth versus...
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Hello, you're listening to WCBN FM Ann Arbor. I'm Hannah, and this is Particulate Matters. We just heard Kerosene by Eve's Tumor and Diana Gordon. I hope everyone's having a good October. Technically, yeah, it is still the first week of October. So I'm playing some music that I feel is a little chilly, but I feel like that could be up to interpretation. Up next, we have Must Be Nice by Joyce Rice and Masego.

Hello. We just heard Too Young by Phoenix, the original version. I didn't know that there were like 1 million remixes, but when I was entering it in, I found out there were. Potential Energy by Vitesse X before that, Found by Portraits of Tracy, and Virginia Creeper by Greek. Up next, we have some Jamiroquai with Cosmic Girl.

We just heard I Don't Want to Be Friends by Rosemary Fairweather, and that's kind of ending out on like the chilly, I guess, part of the show. Before that, we heard Dysfunctional by Caitrinata and Van Jess, and before that, Shower Scene by Saint Etienne. Up next, definitely more warmer song, is Idle Eyes by Common Sense.

Hello, we just heard Ellie by Make Friends, and before that we heard Can't Get You Out of My Head by Kylie Minogue. So our last song today for the evening is Slide Away by Oasis, and I will see you guys next week.

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It's okay. It's okay. I got something to tell you. Yeah. 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You new here? Uh-huh. 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Uh-huh. Where you from? Oh, yeah. Uh-huh. Well, listen. You know what's going on around here? You don't. Yeah, that's sure. Because ain't nothing going on. Ain't nothing. Nothing going on around here. Nothing. Unless you're listening to WCBN-FM Ann Arbor 88.3. That's the only thing happening here. The only thing. Uh-huh. Yeah, okay. Okay, we'll see you, kid. Yeah, take care, yeah. Hey, kid! Look out! Look out! Look out! Oh! Yeah! Oh!

0: 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It is 8 o'clock. You're tuned into WCBN FM Ann Arbor. It's Sashay Delmonico here. What a surprise. I'm never here on a Sunday night, but you get me for the next 1 hour. And what I'm doing is a new show we're doing that started a few weeks ago called the Trainee Jamboree. So some of us old-timers here are donating our time to come and show potential new student DJs what to do here, what the ropes are, how to cue up a record, how to find music, how to play an interesting show. So everybody say hey.
1: Hello.
0: So I've got a crew of five people in here, all students. Are all of you freshmen?
2: I'm a junior.
0: Sophomore, freshman.
3: I'm a grad student.
0: Yeah, I thought you must be a grad student. So it's great. We've got a variety of ages and people from all over the place. And I am going to hopefully inspire them with some music that maybe they're not familiar with, because that's what we do here at WCBN is play a wide variety of music. I'm going to start off with some Eric Dolphy for you, one of my favorite records.